95.9 of the Marlins have lost three in a row. They've lost four of their last five. Going to try to get back into the win column. They are playing the Orioles at home tonight. That one's already underway. Big 105.9.

Rolling Stones gave some details on their new album that will be out in July. Their 25th studio album has got some cool stuff. We know it's got a collaboration with the Chili Peppers. We know that Sir Paul plays the bass on one of the songs. We've only heard one song from it, but it sounds like it's going to be awesome. Pick 105.9 is YouTube.

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It was this day back in 1972 that Elton John released Rocket Man, that song Rocket Man. The song's official title is Rocket Man, I Think It's Going to Be a Long, Long Time. Yeah, first appeared on his 1972 Honky Chateau album. Obviously became a massive hit, coming up to number two in the UK singles chart. That was released this day back in 1972. Big 105.9 is The Police.

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possible that the NFL will not have to fall back on replacement referees. They might. They might have a new collective bargaining agreement signed. We'll see. The current one with the Referees Association ends at the end of this month, but they are going to vote tomorrow. We'll see what happens. Big 105.9.

are the lucky ones. They claimed the top pick in the upcoming NHL draft, despite having fifth best odds. Their selection would have gone to the Bruins if it fell outside of the top five. Big 105.9.

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I read that Guns N' Roses, in their opening show of this tour last week, did a 28-song set. So we got an opportunity for you to go see them out on tour. 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

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There's

Opening statements are expected tomorrow in the civil trial against Tyreek Hill, former Miami Dolphin Tyreek Hill, and model and social media personality Sophie Hall is suing him for injuries she says she suffered during a playful football lesson back in 2023. 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
0: You could play Mama, I'm Coming Home by Ozzy. Thanks. Have a great day.
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FIFA's president is basically saying, because there's been some criticism about the price of World Cup tickets. Basically, you're just saying, listen, they're expensive, but they're priced at U.S. market rate. So there you go. 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

Belated birthday to one Mr. Mike Dirnt. He's one of the founding members of Green Day. Bassist, backing vocalist, occasional lead vocalist. 54 this week. Big 105.9.

Marlins tomorrow wrapping up a series with the Baltimore Orioles, though. It will be a 6:40 first pitch. And then the Washington Nationals will come to town for a weekend series starting Friday. Big

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Where? 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

Rolling Stones revealed a bunch of details about their upcoming 25th studio album that'll be out this summer. One of the details they revealed is that the album has a collaboration with the Chili Peppers on it. 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

it's Allie, and it remains hot right into the Mother's Day weekend. Not a decent chance of rain until Monday or Tuesday, actually, next week. 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

Enter Miami, still looking for that first home victory, or their new home victory. They're not going to get it this weekend because they're on the road to take on Toronto Saturday

Kick 105.9. It's Allie. Eagles are hitting Hard Rock Live 1 week from tonight. 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Hit us a talk back. Send us a talk back here in the studio telling us which Eagles song you would like to see live the most. And you could be on your way to see the Eagles next week. Speaking of, it's Don Henley on Big 105.9.

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2: Folks, don't look now, but you've reached what Mike Anderson of the Paul Castrodobo Show has aptly dubbed the peak of the week.
3: Should probably explain it because it's been a while.
2: Yeah, what is
3: why
2: it?
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2: That's you said call it that. I don't know what it is.
3: Years back, that this is the best part of the week because you have Friday in front of you, which you know is cakewalk typically.
2: Yeah,
3: you're already halfway into the weekend. Then you have the whole weekend in front of you, so it's like you're right there at the pinnacle of excitement for the weekend.
2: And Paul Castrodobo has his happy hour with the boys there on Thursday night.
4: I've been here since October. November. It was around my birthday.
2: Yeah.
4: And this is the first time you explained what the meaning of the peak of the week. I'm going to be real, though. It's pretty self-explanatory, and I've always agreed Thursday is the best day.
3: Okay. I'm glad you're on board.
4: But yeah, it has been months.
2: It's not Saturday night.
4: No, as far as weekdays.
2: Saturday night, you're winding down and thinking about work?
3: No. The anxiety starts to seep in Saturday.
2: I don't want to have anxiety. Am I that difficult? Am I that difficult
3: I'm already thinking tomorrow I got to start thinking about the work week again.
2: Ladies and gentlemen, you've reached the peak of the week with Paul Castrodobo, Mike Anderson, Luis Diaz. Wendy's got the news coming up shortly. We have all the usual happenstance. Who's this guy you got coming on there? What do you call him? The
3: squatter hunter?
2: Yeah, the squatter guy. Where is that?
3: Yeah, we'll talk to him tomorrow.
2: Oh, that's tomorrow. Okay,
3: yeah, tomorrow.
2: Okay.
3: But yeah, new show coming on A&E.
2: I saw an email. I'm like, is that guy on today?
3: It goes after squatters, which apparently is a big issue.
2: Well, my old producer, Harmon, remember Harmon?
3: Oh, yeah.
2: Yeah, he had a squatter, and they had to get the police and everything. It's crazy. All right, but that's tomorrow. A lot covered today. I got Mike's awful list coming up. It's a big show, and you're just getting started here. Big 105.9, the last rock station you're ever going to hear in South Florida. It sucks, really.

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2: I'm Paul Castronovo.
3: I'm Mike Anderson.
4: I'm Luis Diaz.
5: And I'm Wendy Grossman. Opening statements expected to begin today in Tyreek Hill's civil trial in Broward County for reportedly breaking a social media influencer's leg. Hill is facing charges of battery, assault, and intentional infliction of emotional distress. The victim claims her leg was broken when she was forcefully pushed during football drills at his Southwest Ranch's home back in 2023. His attorneys say he believed the woman assumed all the risks when she consented to participating. She needed surgery. Now she wants compensatory and punitive damages.
6: Man,
5: social media.
6: Hold on a second here. I thought we were done with him. Now I got it.
5: Nope.
6: Can't we just get rid of him? And we already got rid of Tua. He's still in our studio, but we. I don't want to hear all these guys in it.
7: That's kind of fun. Now that he's not attached to the team, we
6: that
7: can
6: is
7: thoroughly
6: true.
7: Enjoy
6: do we want
7: his
6: him to
7: antics.
6: Go to, should he go to jail?
7: Nah. He should have to pay her a hefty sum. How childish do you have to be to get upset that a woman pushes you down, that you go and break her leg?
6: He's just a
4: Wasn't
6: jerk,
4: he running routes
6: man.
4: With her?
7: I think she stuffed him when they were running routes and he fell down and then got all mad. Right, yeah. Wendy?
5: Yeah, but I'm not sure. I mean, I don't know if he probably is going to be responsible, right? He's a professional athlete. She is
6: off.
5: Not. I mean.
6: Just pay her.
4: Just pay money. You got, hey, Tyreek, thanks to the Dolphins, you got the money.
6: I don't know if he does. He's got like a 30 or 40 baby mamas.
5: I was going to say, doesn't he have 8 baby mamas?
6: Yeah. And that's by the way, if there was one expression that I could have banned from society forever, for me, it's baby mama.
4: Why?
6: I loathe it. It makes my skin crawl.
4: But it's so much quicker to say than mother of children.
6: Bastard child. No, I don't know.
4: God,
6: that's the kid. All right, keep going.
5: All right, social media influencer Clavicular is facing criminal charges in Miami-Dade.
6: God.
5: Yeah, this guy can't get stay out of trouble. Did you guys hear what this one?
6: I want him killed. I want him
4: killed. Hey.
6: No, this guy is shooting animals.
7: Oh, look, they're showing it on TV right now.
4: Yeah, but that was a couple weeks ago that this went viral. And then he, like a couple days later, he also went like newsworthy again for his overdose or whatever.
6: I want him gone because his name is Clavicular. I'm in a mood today. I don't have I'm not going to suffer fools. You ever heard that expression?
7: Mm-hmm.
6: I'm not going to suffer fools. I don't know what it means.
4: You're not peaking this week right now.
6: I know. I'm falling down the hill.
4: Your valley.
6: My valley.
7: You're sliding back.
6: Yeah, I don't like these people. They annoy me. Tyreek's breaking a lady's leg. I got this guy abusing animals, shooting animals. It's not like it's a legal hunt. He's just killing them to watch the
7: guys. What did they do with the body after they had shot?
6: Perhaps it's the University of
5: Florida. Doing it for the hits.
6: Yeah, he's doing it for Insta. These guys.
4: It looked like they left it there.
6: Today, Robert Downey Jr. is like, you know what? I don't want to hear it about you influencers being the stars of the future. I'm with him, man. Just because you have 104,000 followers on Instagram doesn't mean people love you.
4: What if
5: this is, by the way, a lot of kids graduating college, this is what they want to do now. Is their number one job.
7: I mean, there are ones that are putting out good content, but then there's ones like him that are just garbage.
6: Yeah. I mean, Mr. Beast is a badass. That guy, he's something. But he also does good.
5: He doesn't get arrested every week.
6: No, he's not that kind of a jerk. Oh, man. Is that are we looking at the TV, Wendy? The hentavirus boat?
5: Yeah, it's up to 8. It went 3 are dead, and now they have 8 infections total, including the ship's doctor. Yes, the ship's doctor is now sick.
7: I guess it makes sense.
6: So what if you don't have it? Why, you can't get off the ship?
5: No, because they're not allowed to dock anywhere.
6: What if they run out of fuel?
5: They're medically evacuating the sick ones, but they are not evacuating
6: the
5: ship.
4: The sick ones get to go out?
6: Get the healthy ones off. If you don't know what's going on, there's a ship out there somewhere. I don't know what it's called or where it is, but they can't come to port because 3 passengers have died from rat-borne illness that they think now is transferring
7: human to human.
6: Is this the next COVID?
4: You remember when we thought coronavirus was all about people eating bats, and it turned out it was a lab that let it go?
5: Yeah.
4: We're believing that this is a rat virus. It even rhymes, guys.
6: Dude,
4: come
6: Gene
4: on.
6: Gene Hackman died from rat Henta.
4: Yeah. The Black Plague or whatever.
6: Yes.
4: Yeah, I get it.
6: Well, now it's on a cruise ship.
4: Are we believing this?
6: Yeah. Well,
7: what do you think? It was planted there?
4: It was planted again.
5: We do know, we have some more information this morning, though. They do know, they think it's a Dutch couple that brought the virus with them when they boarded the ship in Argentina.
6: What do they
5: have? That couple is... are the first two that died.
6: Oh, good.
5: Then another passenger died, and now we've got five more sick, including the doctor.
6: What?
4: Are we going to brush over that?
6: Why? Yes, brush right past that. No, but why do they have it? Like
7: they got it, I think, in the Andes Mountains, right? Because that's apparently where it's very common. It's,
6: oh, this is a thing? Yes.
4: There's two kinds of people that I hate. People that are intolerant of other people's backgrounds and cultures, and the Dutch.
6: What's wrong with the
4: Austin
6: Dutch?
4: Powers gold
5: Dutch
4: member?
5: Oh,
6: okay,
4: Austin Powers gold member.
6: So, there's a place on planet Earth. Let me just get this out here,
4: please.
6: In the Andes Mountains, where a human or a rat born henta virus kills people, and the people go there. Like, if you knew that this is an area, it's very prevalent, henta virus, and you can catch it and die, why would you go there?
4: The problem isn't why do people go there, it's why are people leaving from there? Like, if you go there, you made your bed, you got to live there now, because you're not allowed to spread that.
6: Why would you go there?
7: Machu Picchu, maybe?
6: I don't think there's henta virus spots in the Machu Picchu. Anyway, Wendy, what else is going on?
5: All right, the 2026 FIFA World Cup gets underway next month and will be the largest in history with 11 U.S. host cities, of course, including Miami. We got 104 matches across 16 venues. The security budget has now surpassed the $1 billion mark. Safety protocols will match that of a presidential inauguration or Super Bowl. FIFA says it's preparing for geopolitical threats, cyber attacks, and rowdy crowds. There's going to be multi-layer screening before fans can get into a venue, and then AI-driven crowd analysts so that they can monitor the density so that they don't have any rushes like we had. Remember that soccer game at Hard Rock?
7: Summers
5: ago?
6: One of my favorites.
5: Yes,
6: makes me not want to go to a soccer game, or as some would call it, football.
5: Well, this one might make you not want to go on another plane. We got another plane crazy story
6: morning. We need an intro for plane crazy.
5: We do.
6: She's playing crazy.
5: Yeah, we need a sounder. This one at JFK Airport. And again, it was a Delta flight and another small propeller plane. They came within 500 feet of each other. Listen to what it sounded like when the Delta pilot called air control.
2: And every 5290, I'm not talking to him. He's 500 feet above you now, left to right, half a mile in front of you.
3: And tower number 5289, he just flew about 500 feet right over us. It looks like he's taking a left turn now.
5: Yeah, it was a close call. The pilot was able to get out from under it, and the planes landed safely. But at one point, they were only 400 feet from each other. This happened on Sunday at JFK. We also had, obviously, the United Airlines plane that struck the truck and the Jersey Turnpike as it was about to land in Newark, and other close calls. So I don't know what's going on in the air, but it seems like maybe it's too many flights. I don't know. They don't have enough people working. I don't know what it is, but they can't seem to keep them apart.
6: Well, all of a sudden, it's like, unless they're just being reported now, and it's
7: We're looking for them.
6: Maybe it's common. I don't know.
4: It's our algorithm. Wendy's algorithm has changed all of our algorithm into finding this stuff.
6: Gotcha.
5: My bad. And guys, listen up. Miami's the third most expensive city in America to be a man, according to a new report by DualBits, ranking Miami 6 out of 10. That's because the Magic City has the highest prices for beer, rounds of golf, and gun range memberships. Miami residents have a...
4: That's what we're looking at?
5: Those are the three
6: things. You're a man. Yeah, I kind of canceled my membership. I canceled Netflix. I'm the least manly guy here.
5: Yeah. All right, well, you don't fit in the survey, but apparently men have a median income of $66,000 when compared to the average price of beer. That makes it the seventh most expensive city to enjoy a cold one. So...
6: Wow. So my dad...
5: Maybe you have to go to happy hour, guys.
6: My father was a marksman, was a special agent with the U.S. Customs, right? And so he always... Guns were his thing. He was a really good shooter and all. And I was a failure to him because I never was interested at all. My poor sister had to go shooting with my dad. I'm like, man. I'm surfing, bro. You know, I'm going to go to the beach.
4: And I'm sure he loved that.
6: And then, come on, my poor sister. I'll go. I'll go to the gun range, Dad. Your son's a failure. Anyway,
4: love me.
7: I just wonder why. Are our gun range memberships more because there's really not many places to shoot outside. Like, you can't really
6: dude, there's one
7: go
6: on
7: to the
6: Federal
7: woods
6: Highway
7: here.
6: In Delray. I drive by. It looks like the size of a Home Depot. Like, whoa.
4: Big oh, man. Yeah. The one I go to is small. Like, real
5: the
4: small.
5: Average yeah. gun range membership is $525.
7: A year or?
5: Yeah.
7: Okay. It doesn't seem too bad, I guess.
6: I mean, I guess. You have to have a do you pay when you go?
4: Yeah, I go. I pay per session. I'm not a member.
6: ¿Cuánto?
4: Huh?
6: ¿Cuántos?
4: No, like 20, 30, 40
6: I just
4: bucks?
6: Try to, you know, kind of pander to you when I throw
4: I appreciate
6: two
4: that.
6: Or three little Cubans. I don't even know. Sayings.
4: I don't know. I haven't been there since I moved out of here, so I don't know. I don't all know right. how much it is now.
6: All right, listen. We got to run. I got the show to do here. Today's debate. Are men that play video games unattractive? We'll kick that around next at the Paul Castronovo Show.
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6: Are men that play video games unattractive? This woman said,

0: playing games like that all day. I'd feel like I was with my kids.
1: Yeah.
0: It's, I'd be like, grow up.
2: Do you guys, all right, so right now, that could be a life lesson. Stop with the video games if you're an adult male.
3: But I have a question. You like me, let's say you finished your entire workday. You went and worked out. You made dinner. And then you go play your video game. You're really going to give me grief? Like, no. Wendy,
2: are the
3: you
2: kids would give asleep?
3: No, let's say they're awake, but they're old enough that they're playing on their own.
2: Oh, that's a different story. When they're 5, 6, 7, and you're on a couch and you're playing video
0: games. Yeah. Not a good look.
2: I guess it's what there's no real difference between, you know what, I'm going
4: to
2: sit down on the couch
4: and watch
2: a movie.
4: Just like watching TV, you're wasting time.
3: Yeah.
4: Nothing.
3: Yeah. Like, I see myself, like, we work in the morning, so I've worked a full morning. I've worked a full day. I've gone to the gym. If my wife is out, like, you know, doing a hearing or in court, and she comes home at 6 o'clock and the kids have had dinner or are eating dinner and I've done all my work and my exercise and my everything, I think I earned it. And like you, I would love
2: so wait,
3: for
2: you hand it you, off. All right, you're home now. They're yours. I'm going to play a video game.
3: No,
2: been
3: like
2: working all day in court. You've been making stupid videos on the Instagrams.
3: Yes. Yes, exactly. But like, I'm not saying I'm handing them off. Like if she walked into the house and saw me playing Madden
2: and the kids and the are girls where? Were
3: and the girls are playing in their room because they've already had dinner.
2: Where's the 1 year old?
3: I don't care about that one.
2: Oh, my God. Andre is in Hialeah. Good morning and welcome to the Paul Castronovo Show.
5: Morning.
2: Hi, bro.
5: Morning. So for me, video games are kind of like a therapy. I try to stay away from them because, yeah, you can kind of get addicted into it and you lose time quick. But honestly, if I do it on my spare time when I have like an hour to give or something, I'll just go in, probably do a couple of races on Gran Turismo or just shoot down some people on, you know, Battlefield, Call of Duty, whatever. And then that's it. I'm out. But that really does help out. Just kind of relax and just disappear for the day for a little bit.
2: So how old are you?
5: Currently 42.
2: Are you married?
5: Yep.
2: And your wife has no... do you have kids?
5: Two and one do.
3: And you, congratulations.
2: Yeah, can't wait to meet the new... But your wife has no problem with you sitting on the couch?
5: No, she doesn't have any problem. Because I do... And whenever I'm home... Dishes are done, food's cooked, everything's taken care of. By the time I sit down and play a video game, there's not one thing she could say.
2: But I think what the lady was saying is that it's not attractive. Like,
0: yes.
2: In other words, she doesn't.
5: I mean, it's not attractive for women to sit there watching Housewives all day.
2: Oh
5: either.
2: My God, have you been in my house? Oh. But I mean, like, if there's no woman that's walked in the door and said, "Oh my God, look at him.
3: Have
2: he
3: women
2: is so hot? He's playing video games right now. I got to do him."
3: Have women seen themselves doing their skincare routines with the laser mask, with the things, with the stickers that they put all over the face, with the face rubs? Women don't look attractive doing that.
2: That's what you're not supposed to see. That I don't look attractive taking a dump. She doesn't know it.
3: They're not supposed to look at us playing video games then, because
0: it's
3: self care.
2: You're in the middle of the house.
0: Yeah.
3: Oh my God! Wait, these guys have the video games connected to the couch in the main family room.
2: Well, aren't you supposed to?
3: No, mine is in my corner. Mine is tucked away in the office.
2: Breaking news: we have a woman that plays video games. Her name is Morgan.
3: Give her phone number out.
2: Morgan.
6: Hi.
2: Is it attractive if you see a man playing a video game?
6: Okay, so there's two sides to this because I'm a binge gamer too, but I don't play Call of Duty, and my ex did. And he would just smoke and play all day, ignore me. He got mad at me one time because I wanted a good night hug.
4: I'm in the middle of a game.
3: How dare you?
2: I can't believe you broke up with this prince.
6: It only took 8 years,
2: oh,
6: too.
2: Oh, my God. Have you found anybody new?
6: But then, it's been 5 years, so... Unfortunately,
4: 5 years
6: of singleness. But it's not because I play video games all day.
3: Congrats. Hey, at least you know that's not it.
6: I don't do all day.
2: Well, that's the thing. I mean, everything in moderation is fine. We're just saying it's, according to this woman, I don't disagree with her, that it is not an attractive look for an adult male. What?
4: I got a new neighbor. Now they got a little rental place in Lauderdale by the sea. The neighbor came out. Gamer guy comes out, full beard, hair's all greasy, headset still on to up his DoorDash and then slink back into the... And I'm like, Derek's got nothing less attractive to a woman than that right there.
2: God, that's fine.
3: Well, that's not attractive, but like, I'm on the other side of you guys. Like, I think

0: it's not unattractive. Especially, dude, like, if my wife walks in and sees me, like, in the middle of, like, a triple reverse, hook and lateral, and I'm getting an 80-yard touchdown on Madden, and like, I win the Super Bowl, that's attractive.
1: The panties are coming off.
0: That's what I'm saying.
2: That might just be your wife.
1: Thank you, Morgan. You're the best.
3: Now, if we flip the script
1: Mike?
3: If we flip the script real quick, would it be attractive to a guy if your girlfriend was playing video games?
1: No.
0: Well, it might be.
1: Not really. I mean, I can't really, I don't know. I can't imagine coming home and seeing my wife. She doesn't like to sit on the couch anyway. She's like a hummingbird running around the house. I'm like, sit down and watch a movie. I'm good. I'm watching. Folding laundry in the kitchen. Sit there and to the, her, that would be wasting time. And I would be like, what are you doing? Why aren't you cleaning?
0: Yeah. My wife would never... But, like, now that I'm thinking about it, I'm playing Madden, I'm playing Call of Duty, things that accentuate manliness.
1: Yeah.
0: Like, if I saw my wife playing one of those, either she's doing really bad and I'm like, oh, how cute, or she's doing really good and I'm like, why is she so good? And I'd feel offended. It depends what game I see her playing. Like, if she's playing Animal Crossing, yeah, I'm attracted.
1: Well, if I came home and Gina was playing the video game edition of the Real Housewives of Opa-locka, I would lose my mind.
3: I don't know. It kind of sounds like a fun game.
0: My wife.
3: What'd you do? Fight women?
0: I think my wife has that game.
1: It's 6:30 in the morning. You're on the Paul Castronovo show. 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
1: Yeah, man, we like to, you don't even have to do Wordle. You got us. Wordle doesn't give you anything.
3: Are you still playing?
1: Every day. I'm stuck. Damn. I'm stuck on a run of fours, man. I've been getting fours. I had a two last week, then I was accused of cheating. I'm like, I'm not that stupid. I know how to play Wordle.
3: What do you wake up and sit on the toilet and play Wordle every day?
1: I after the show... I got a group. I have two words.
0: It's a group text?
1: Yeah.
0: That's the only reason. If you did not have a group text.
1: No, if I was just playing it by myself, no, I have to beat these people.
0: Yeah.
1: I tell you what, I'm on a pretty good roll. Aren't I, Hooli? And then my friend Fudge, I'm in one with her. And
3: wait, you have two different Wordle
1: yes.
3: chats going?
1: It's so easy. You just send it.
0: Boom, send boom. It to one and send it to the other. Yeah, I get that.
1: And then I always mock her because I tend to, you know.
3: Peter.
1: Yeah.
0: And do you still have that cheating friend?
1: He's gone from my life.
0: Oh, sorry.
3: Damn, you got him pushed out of the group?
1: No, I got rid of him. It was just too much.
3: You killed him?
1: If you look at my phone, he sends it every day. I never respond. And
0: hell yeah.
1: He's like, don't you play anymore? I'm like, no. hey, Tommy, what's going on?
32: Hey, how you doing? It's Tommy in Boca Raton. Hey, small world. I used to work in Heron Bay at Victory Security.
1: Okay. What's Heron Bay?
32: I thought for some reason you lived in that neighborhood around that area. No, yeah. I might be wrong.
1: Actually, you were wrong. Ron, young Ron, lived close to Heron Bay. It's in Parkland, right?
32: Oh, okay.
1: Yeah, he didn't.
32: And also, I've been listening to you guys since Zeta, but you had a radio station before that you were a part of. I forgot the name.
1: 103.5 WSHE. And before that,
32: there we go.
1: K102 WCKO. The rock of the 80s. How do you call
0: And before that.
32: And also.
0: What?
32: Oh.
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32: Wow.
0: You want more?
32: Man, all of Florida, man.
0: WZRR Birmingham. I got fired from that one. WGFX Nashville, the Fox. Anything else?
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32: And also, I
0: said that. Yes.
32: Hold on. I wanted to say my dad works, or my uncle works out, and I think he met you at the gym in Boca, and I live right there near the best sandwich shop. So small world.
0: Are you talking about V&S?
32: Bill. No. The workout, the gym. I think my uncle met you in the gym. He gave you like a fist bump.
0: What a great guy.
32: His name's Bill.
0: Oh, I know Bill. He's a good dude. But what about the sandwich guy?
32: Oh, yeah. Exactly. Tommy, he could be a little... But anyway, I just love it here down in South Florida. I'm born and raised.
0: I'm so glad you do. You seem like my kind of people.
2: Tommy, you wake and bake?
0: No, he's just a guy.
32: Not at all. I'm actually 10 years away from alcohol and 560 days away from pot.
0: 560
32: days away? Yeah, because I'm a schizoinfective, and I can't have high THC or anything in my system
0: Let's keep that down to a dull roar. Let's get this guy out of the house, though. He needs to go see Bush in concert, all right?
32: Absolutely, bucket list.
0: So, all right, why did Timothy Chalamet skip the Met Gala? I thought he was going to answer the question. A, to watch a New York Knicks game. B, to film a movie. Or C, to try and grow a mustache.
32: The movie.
0: No, he went to, it was the Knicks game.
2: It was the Knicks game, yeah.
0: That's all right, buddy. All right, hold on. You get two more chances, okay?
32: Okay.
0: After having her looks criticized in a recent interview where she looked emaciated, what did Olivia Wilde blame it on? A, Ozempic. Hey, it's Hollywood. B, she's playing Gollum in an off-Broadway play. Or C, a fisheye lens used by a photographer.
32: I stink this morning. Ozempic.
0: No, it was C, fisheye lens. But you know what, Tommy? You said it was a bucket list thing?
32: Yeah.
0: You're going anyway. You're going to go see
32: Oh, my God. Thank you. God wakes me up every morning.
0: We love
32: God. Hey, thank you, guys. Greatly appreciate it.
0: Can you just hold on a second? I'm going to give you the tickets. Yeah. I got to get your number and stuff like that. Now, he deserves them.
1: Yeah.
2: Keep that guy happy.
1: Because he's a schizo.
0: No, I didn't say man, that. Come on. Let the guy, let it go. Mike, all right, please.
3: Hold Tommy. We'll get your information, get you hooked up. Sports! Marlins back in the loss column again. They lost to the Orioles yesterday, 7-4. Last game of that series tonight, 6:40. Sports!
0: About a week ago, Diaz was like, man, they won 3 in a
3: row.
0: Back,
3: baby. They beat the Dodgers.
0: And now it's just like, beep. I said, give it a week. Christ almighty,
4: it.
0: Man.
4: You called it.
3: And the Orioles aren't particularly good this moment either, right?
2: Settle down.
0: Hey, I want to see him succeed. All right.
3: Sports brought to you by Plantation Ford. Save big enough series trucks at Plantation Ford.
0: Yeah, man. Lightning round's coming up. Give me 5 minutes. I'll give you the world. So I got crap to do today, including a couple of interesting new concerts coming our way. Oh, wait. We don't like to say concert anymore, right? We like show.
3: Yeah, show.
0: Show. In Lightning Round Part 2, is it a Beatles reunion? And shots fired at Michael Jackson by a movie theater marquee. The Lightning. Next.
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2: Good morning. I am not a gamer. I know people who are, and I was when I was in seventh grade. But you know what? I do think that how is it any different than sitting down and just vegging out in front of Netflix? You know, at least with gaming, your brain is actively participating in something rather than just vegging out on some type of series. All right, have a hectic.
3: You know what? He's not wrong.
4: It's just the optics
3: of it. But let me say this. On the other side of the coin, the reason I watch movies and things is I love stories. I love to be entertained.
4: I
3: love to watch people, talented people, act. And I really love my couch. No, I really do. I mean, that's one of my things. I wish I was an actor. And I enjoy the process of watching really talented people. So that's the difference. And I have to use my hands when I'm gaming. How am I supposed to hold my drink?
5: Yeah, so what you're doing is almost more unattractive because you're just lazy.
3: I am supporting society, people, by paying actors.
5: I'm supporting society by paying video game developers.
4: Yeah.
3: I know. What would you rather, watch a good movie or play a video game?
5: Depends on how I'm doing in the game. If I'm online playing someone against Madden and I'm destroying them, I'd rather do that.
3: All right, man. It's time for today's lightning round. We got the Clippies coming up. We're going to do a little news. Get the Castronovo $1,000 minute. Thank you. So, I saw this yesterday. I was like, that's a cool show, man. Squeeze is coming to the Hard Rock Live with Adam Ant at the Seminole Hard Rock Hotel and Casino, August 20th, 7 p.m. Tickets on sale tomorrow at 10 a.m. Do you know this song? It might be the best song ever written.
6: Love.
3: Squeeze Tempted. Isn't it just a wonderful song? You ever heard it?
5: I know Adam Ant because Adam Ant is my mom's favorite band.
3: Yeah. That's weird. No one's ever said that.
5: Adam Ant is my mom's favorite band.
3: Can we hear the chorus, please? Here we go. Tempted by the fruit of another. They also do that song, Pulling Muscles from a Shell. What a voice, Paul Carrack. I don't know if he's still alive, though.
4: Is this a one hit? Well, you didn't mention another hit.
3: No. They got many, many songs.
4: Oh, okay.
3: Anyway, that's a cool show. Oh, I gotta listen to this on the way home.
4: Let the whole thing play.
3: I'm gonna work out with this one. No, it's one of the best songs you'll ever hear. Here's another show. Fillmore, Miami Beach at the Jackie Gleason Theater, September 6th, 2026. This is the weirdest pairing ever. The Psychedelic Furs and Living Color.
4: Yeah, I don't hate
3: it,
4: though.
3: The Living Color rocks.
4: It's like Psychedelic Furs are cool too, though.
3: Yeah, there's not a hard rock element to them that I.
4: No, there isn't. I guess
3: Living
4: Color probably
3: blow your face off. That's what I'm saying. Who's opening? What's the?
4: Yeah, it's got to be the Psychedelic Furs.
3: Hey, man, Ted Turner died. Did you see that? The guy that created.
4: Yeah.
3: He founded CNN, the godfather of cable news. He TNT, TBS, Turner Classic Movies, the Cartoon Network.
5: Oh, I didn't know that was him, too.
3: Yes. Married to Jane Fonda.
4: Don't forget the WCW. World Championship Wrestling.
3: Was that him?
4: Yeah. He was behind that.
3: Wow. He almost... Oh, that's right. And what else did he do? Oh, yeah. He owned the Braves. The Atlanta Braves. Yeah.
5: So would he be responsible for the Jokers? For the Impractical Jokers? Because they're true TV.
3: Well, they get paid by... I don't know if he discovered them, but I'm
5: all
3: sure.
5: Right.
3: But Ted Turner died with Lewy body dementia, 87 years old. Now, that's the one Robin Williams had when he killed himself. And I know somebody else that had it, and he did the same thing. That's how bad that must be. Holy.
4: What are the symptoms again of that?
3: I don't want to know.
5: Apparently suicide.
3: Yeah, no, man, it's awful. I will not. That's whatever that is. You get that diagnosis.
4: Characterized by fluctuating alertness, visual hallucinations.
5: Oh, no.
4: Parkinson's-like symptoms. No cure. Management focuses on treating symptoms.
3: It's awful, man.
4: Damn. And, yeah.
3: All right.
7: I interviewed him once, and he was wearing nothing but a terry cloth bathrobe.
3: Ted Turner?
6: What a
3: gangster. The throws of it at
7: when
3: that
7: I lived
3: point.
7: In Atlanta, and I was working in Atlanta, we carried the Braves, and I went there because Turner Field had just opened up, and they were going to use it for the Olympics, so they're like giving all these interviews. He was living in this luxury apartment that he built in like the top half of the stadium, and he comes down for the interview, and I'm like standing there with my thing, and he wumps, and he's wearing just a terry cloth brown
5: he's
7: robe.
5: Standing well, there with his
3: you have $3 million, you live in a robe, velour, whatever. All right, lightning round.
6: She's a hooker.
3: Valerie Bertinelli was mistaken for a sex worker while visiting Eddie Van Halen in the 80s at a hotel.
4: She just dressed.
3: She was in the lobby of a hotel looking hot as hell. She's freaking Valerie Bertinelli. Hotel staff wouldn't let her go to her room. She had to call Eddie down. Hey, can you come get me? They think I'm a hooker.
4: Guess that's a compliment.
3: It's almost the Beatles. Well, it depends on the hooker. It's almost the Beatles news. Paul McCartney has confirmed that the song Home to Us is his first ever duet with Ringo. And it also features Chrissie Hynde for the Pretenders. He's going to release Home to his 83, a vocal duet with Ringo Starr. Will be released Friday. It's part on his upcoming solo album. I also like the fact that he's playing on the Stones album. I mean, if you think about this, the Beatles are on the Stones album. Like, Paul McCartney is on a Rolling Stones album. I can't even wrap my head around
5: it. That's unheard of.
4: I don't know if I want him on a Stones song, though.
3: What are you talking about? You hate the Beatles. I forgot.
4: I don't have really a rock voice.
3: When the Royal. Yeah, okay. Check out a little thing called Hey Jude and get back to
4: I'm familiar. Hey Jude. You big that's the song you're
3: Jude,
4: picking?
3: Jude. Ah!
5: You're a big Wings guy?
4: I mean, I like the band. I like him. I'm just saying, I don't want him. I don't need him to cross. I don't need the worlds to collide.
3: I think it's the coolest thing ever, man. These guys came up and they left England together and the Beatles forged through. And then the Stones are like, we're different. A little bit. They were in studios. They are, and now they're on the same album.
5: They've never collaborated on anything.
3: No,
5: unbelievable.
3: Smoke on the Water news. Deep Purple will release their 24th album July 3rd. It's called Splat. Their heaviest album in years. I didn't know. I had no idea until recently that they're still around. They're touring and will be at the Hard Rock Live August 26th.
4: We should have tickets soon too.
3: Oh man,
4: stay tuned,
3: dude. That's awesome. I got to go see that. You ever heard of that song, Smoke on the Water? It's very popular. Bum, bum, bum. Everybody can play it on guitar. Bum,
4: it's
3: bum,
4: the
3: bum,
4: first riff you play.
3: I can play that one. How do you feel about this news? Blake Lively is getting no money in her settlement with Justin Baldoni.
5: Hell yeah.
3: I don't know why I feel good about that. Is she a failure news? Kim Kardashian is not going to take the bar this year after failing her last attempt. So what does that mean? She's giving up?
5: Giving up.
3: Oh, my God.
5: My wife has a guy that works in an old firm of hers that has taken the bar. I think they offer it twice a year, and he's taken it twice a year for the last, like, 6 years and has never passed.
3: Third time's the charm?
4: How long does it take, start to finish?
5: The bar, the actual test? I think it's 2 days.
3: How many times did...
4: 2 days?
5: My wife went up there.
3: How many times did Vinny take it? Joe Pesci and my cousin Vinny.
5: Nope. Six times. No. It was six, right?
3: Six, I think, yeah. All right. It was never proven news. A movie theater in Oregon is promoting The Devil Wears Prada 2 by reminding people on its marquee that Michael Jackson groomed boys.
5: What?
3: Yeah, they put it on the movie theater. Wouldn't it be nice if Michael didn't groom? Yeah, it's they took a shot.
5: Jesus.
3: I mean, yeah. But it's a weird way to promote Devil Wears Prada. Diva news. Sources are saying that Helena Bonham Carter left the White Lotus because Mike White demanded a more boisterous performance from her.
5: That's why. Because we've been wondering.
3: Yeah, I was on the edge of my seat. Wow. You say that now, news. Billie Eilish doesn't ever want plastic surgery. She's excited for her face to age. Can we get her on the phone? I have to have a talk with her. I'm going to just let her see my face.
5: Like, this is what happens.
3: She'll be like, you know what? I'm going to do it. Yeah. Hey, excess or not, the necklace Beyonce wore to the Met Gala is worth $50 million. What the hell?
4: Why don't you just
3: bail out Spirit Airlines if you can afford a necklace that costs that much? Please.
4: 50 mil?
3: 50 million. The Queen of Kalahari necklace has three large stones from a 342-carat rough diamond. The color is perfect. I don't get it either.
5: Man, I'm looking at a $200 chain like this is rough.
3: Hey, is Matt Rife funny news?
5: Is Matt Rife funny news?
3: Yeah. Is he funny?
5: You got the story.
3: Well, for the month of March, according to figures reported to Billboard Box Score, his seven shows in one month sold 93,300 tickets to the tune of $8.3 million.
8: Dang.
3: And you're sitting in here.
5: Yeah.
3: Come on. Write a better set, Lewis.
4: I think he's got more.
3: He does it right.
4: He doesn't?
3: He does
4: crowd work. He just does crowd work the entire time.
5: Yeah, because when he writes, it doesn't get laughs.
4: Yeah, didn't he get in trouble for like being misogynistic in one of his last specials?
3: Yeah. Listen, he did 1 month of shows, he made $8 million.
5: Why am I writing material?
3: You would never see me again. Hey, I was wondering what he'd been up to. News: Larry the Cable Guy is going to host a syndicated clip show called American Mayhem.
4: I can't believe
3: no one ever thought of doing a clip show. Funny videos. It's a great idea.
5: Huh.
3: You know what? I always liked him though. Good dude.
4: Yeah.
3: I mean,
4: I've always liked the blue collar comedy.
3: Known him for
4: guys.
3: Years. I mean, on a personal level, great guy. He used to call into the show and do bits with us.
4: Yeah, that's how I got to start, right? Just calling in the radio shows. That's a character.
3: Calling in as Larry the Cable Guy. All right. That's today's lightning round.
5: You didn't hit the Vrabel.
3: Oh, no. I don't have the Vrabel. That's bigger than lightning.
5: That's bigger than lightning.
3: That's a whole segment. Mike Vrabel. And Russo, we're going to get to it shortly, but it's time for today's Clippies. It's 7 o'clock.
9: 7 o'clock. Piss off.
3: Sorry.
10: The only thing I want to hear right now is
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12: Everyone in this room is now dumber for having listened to it.
5: Nikki Glaser.
3: Love her.
5: Is promoting her new stand-up special. Have you seen the Polite Catcaller online?
3: No.
5: So he's a guy that literally just does polite catcalling. He says nice complimentary things. out of a bullhorn, a megaphone, whatever they're called.
3: Yeah.
5: And Nikki Glaser, I'm watching it. It ends up being a promotion for her special. But she joins in on the polite catcalling, which is a new change of heart for her because she's like the queen of roasting.
3: Yeah.
5: So she's complimenting people that are walking by her. I think it's great.
3: It's hilarious. Let's hear it.
13: Damn, boy. I thought about puking. You'd hold my hair and braid it.
14: Damn, girl. You look like you crush a Pilates class.
13: Damn, boy! I bet you have an amazing signature.
14: I
13: do
14: it!
13: Damn, girl! You look like you unleash your inhibitions and feel the rain on your skin.
3: No one else
13: can feel it for you.
3: What are you doing? Is it on the phone?
5: It's on the megaphone. Now that I'm listening to it, yeah, she's saying that you look like you. If I puke, you would hold my hair and braid it. You look like you have an amazing signature.
3: I just saw her. She was co-hosting Kevin Hart's Funny AF, along with Tom Segura, who's now like the biggest thing. He's just killing it. That show was really good on Netflix, and I saw the finale. And Nikki, they had, you know, there was four comedians are up for the finale. It was like a Last Comic Standing similar vibe. The guy that won it was really good. And then Nikki Glaser gave the two other runner-ups. She said, "Yeah, I love you guys. I want you to open up for me on my tour." And they were like losing their minds.
5: Wow.
3: That's a pretty big deal.
5: That's huge.
3: Yeah, you get big, right? You open up for somebody. It doesn't mean you're going to be the next level. Like, I've known a lot of comics that open for Sebastian, and they haven't gone on to become the next Sebastian. But I'm sure the paycheck's very nice.
5: I mean, there's perennial openers. Like, dudes that just never get out on their own.
3: Pete Corielli opens for Sebastian and probably lives a great life.
5: I could name a few, but I'd feel bad.
3: Would you take
4: locally,
3: that gig?
4: You mean?
3: Would you take that gig?
5: Yeah. He was on the show a couple weeks ago.
3: Yeah, you mentioned it.
5: But you take that. I mean, you're living off comedy. You get to travel and see the world.
3: Yeah.
5: To me, it's
3: badass hotels.
5: It's the equivalent of cruise comedy. Whereas I'm the headliner on the cruise. They're the opening guy. But it's the fact of there's no pressure. I get to see the world. I get everything paid for me. And I get to do comedy for a living.
4: And
5: I think it's great.
4: Like what, 25 minutes, 30 tops, right?
5: Yeah.
3: Oh, it's the perfect gig.
5: No, but it's great. And yeah, you take that gig in a heartbeat.
3: To get that job, you have to be tight with the comic because it's like if they're traveling, they want a friend with them.
5: Yeah, exactly.
3: Someone to have dinner with, someone to have lunch with, go to play golf with. All right.
5: That's exactly
4: it. You got to be an ass kisser, I guess.
3: Pretty much.
5: Brother, you should have seen me with that. How do you think I started opening for Callan? I was just like, hey, dude. Yeah.
3: He's also very easy to like.
5: He's very, yeah.
3: Clip number two.
5: Clip number two. I got this clip. I don't know if it's a comedy reality show, but it's couples therapy. And the man finally getting into a safe space to say what he's been waiting to say.
3: Is this real?
5: It's either a reality show or a skit. It looked reality show.
15: Is there anything she does that frustrates you?
16: No.
15: Oh my God, she don't season nothing. Okay, I'm not sure if she don't know how to cook,
8: But it's crazy to me that she don't know how to season, and so many people in her family got high blood pressure. Somebody know how to use spices, albeit a little bit too much. Two uncles, both missing legs. Y'all know how to cook.
3: That's pretty good. All right, that's the Clippy. Beautiful stuff.
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11: I'm Paul Castronovo.
16: I'm Mike Anderson.
17: I'm Luis Diaz.
7: And I'm Wendy Grossman. Three people have been medically evacuated off of the cruise ship at the center of a suspected hantavirus outbreak. So far, there have been eight cases of the rodent-borne illness linked to the cruise. The World Health Organization now says it believes a Dutch couple brought the virus with them when they boarded the ship in Argentina. They died. So did another passenger. Now five others are sick, including the ship's doctor.
3: So
7: the MV.
3: I brought this up to Gina, like, my poor wife, you know, the germaphobe of her, like, to her, I think a cruise ship is like the top of the, you know,
7: the pinnacle of it.
3: How do you put more germs on a cruise ship than anywhere on the planet?
5: Her ground zero.
3: And maybe that's it. Yeah. Like her apex mountain. Like,
5: yeah,
3: she's just like, and you know, we've been on a lot of cruises, you know, but she's like, people are so disgusting. And she's right. I mean, if you go to the buffet, it's just like...
5: Just open your eyes.
3: People are licking their fingers and touching everything. It's just gross. So, but a lot of the cruises have gotten away. Like the last one we went on, they got away from the... Like, you go to the buffet breakfast. All the other restaurants were not buffet, but the breakfast was. But they had servers there. Like, you didn't touch anything.
5: The tongs,
3: you want some of that? Yeah, here you go. And I thought that was a good way to do it.
5: That's class. Because
3: they know people are gross. And then they would carry your plate to the table. We paid that handsomely for that process.
5: Fancy.
3: But are you worried, Lewis, as a cruise ship comic, that this is something that exists in society? Do people are trapped? Does your wife freak out?
5: Nah. My wife would love it if I got sick with this stuff.
3: Will you shut up?
5: The life insurance.
3: I mean, do you think about it, though?
5: No. I'm trying not to, but the more talk about it,
3: is the cruise industry going to start putting some PR out saying, hey, it's not us?
5: No, I mean,
7: I think it's also going to lead to new measures when you get on for boarding, for sure. Like back to the COVID thing, maybe you have to show your history or something. They've got to, because they can't keep having these kind of outbreaks. And now it's going person to person.
3: I get the norovirus.
7: Yeah.
3: That doesn't kill you. It makes you want to be dead.
4: This is another level.
3: Yeah.
5: No, I think a lot of, you're going to see a lot of ads now from cruisers that are just presenting how clean they are. And, oh, we take our health seriously. Like our measures, our safety precautions. I think that's what we're going to see.
7: God. All right. Well, we'll see what happens. The ship is stranded near Africa's west coast while 147 passengers and crew face an outbreak and are just waiting there. War Secretary Pete Hegseth is raising eyebrows after claiming Iran does not have any so-called kamikaze dolphins. This comes after a Wall Street Journal report last month concerning the possibility Iran could use mine-carrying dolphins to attack U.S. warships. Here's what he said. Jeez.
18: Can you kind of clarify these reports of kamikaze dolphins that we've heard about?
19: I haven't heard the kamikaze dolphin thing. It's like sharks with laser beams, right?
20: And I can't confirm or deny whether we have kamikaze dolphins, but I can confirm they don't.
21: Of sharks with freaking laser beams attached to their heads.
3: So wait a minute now. I mean... I guess you could strap. I mean, if dolphins do get trained, I mean, we see them at SeaWorld.
4: It seems completely conceivable.
3: Yeah, I don't. I mean, sadly for the dolphins, they hope they're smart.
7: Have you guys seen the memes of the dolphins with like the Uzi coming out of the ocean?
3: So, do we believe that they have them or not?
4: No, I can see Russia doing something that sinister,
3: but not.
4: I would hope we wouldn't, but
5: guys, we've seen the dolphins up close and personal. They don't aim very well. They're very.
3: Anything else?
7: All right. No shoes, no shirt, no ammo, no service. The open carry experiment is over at Publix. New signs at the store now tell customers to leave their firearms at home. The grocery giant appears to be reversing its controversial 2025 policy.
3: Yeah, you know what? I'm good with that. I don't need anybody at Publix with a gun. And I'm good. I don't need to go to Publix with a gun. I just want to get in and out.
4: I mean, you know there are people in there with it in their waistband.
3: I guess,
4: but
3: open is just
4: But open's
3: weird.
4: Different. Yeah.
5: You're going to grab that last avocado? I dare you. I dare you.
7: Savannah Guthrie left the Today Show an hour and a half early yesterday with her co-anchor Craig Melvin telling viewers that Savannah had to leave early, but she's going to be back this morning. No word yet on why she left. It's the second time this has happened since she returned to the show following her mother's disappearance back in February.
5: No one's going to judge her, but stay home. Like, no one's going to judge you. Savannah, stay home. Yeah, we get it. You've been through it.
11: What happens mid-show that she keeps getting these notes? Someone's like, hey, you need to get... I mean, what's going on? We had that guy, the Brian Enton.
4: Yeah.
11: Did anybody watch that
4: News
11: show?
4: News Nation. They had a special last night.
11: Anybody watch that show? I don't know. We interviewed the guy.
5: We did.
11: But we were not going to watch it.
5: Hey, whoever watched it, leave us a message.
11: Do we even have the CW in our... I don't even know if we have it.
4: If you have an antenna... Yeah.
5: Did you watch it on your antenna?
11: I really do feel for the lady. That just sucks.
7: Yeah. And guys who love video games, as we've been talking about, listen up. Sony's agreeing to pay almost $8 million to users as part of a settlement for a class action lawsuit involving purchases of digital games. Now, 3 years ago, Sony was accused of monopolizing the market and driving up prices for certain games in the stores, with plaintiffs saying that it violated antitrust laws. Now, eligible games, if you have these, you may be due for a refund. They include The Last of Us, Call of Duty Classic, and Assassin's Creed Chronicles China.
11: Where?
7: I don't even know what that means.
11: Chronicles what?
7: You may be getting China. Money back, so that's good.
11: All right. You got any of those? You going to get paid?
5: No, I don't have any of those.
11: 709. Yeah, I've just pulled out a list of questions here. I'm going to quiz Mr. Diaz and Mike Anderson off air. These are the Castronovo $1,000 Minute questions right in front of me right now. 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
3: 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Do you have what it takes? Hello, Robert. Welcome to the show.
14: Hey, what's going on?
3: I got the peak of the week. What do you got? What do you got going? You working?
14: Nah, I'm on my way to work.
3: A lot of listeners are going to play the home version of the Castronovo $1,000 Minute while you attempt to take $1,000. You decent at the trivia?
14: I love it. Love trivia. Love listening to you guys.
3: That's cool, man. What do you do each and every day to get paid?
14: Bartender.
3: All right. I like my favorite drink right now. It fluctuates. Is the Negroni.
14: It's a Negroni.
3: And it has been for a really long time. I want to know exact. Yeah. I want to know your ingredients to the exact, like what brands you use, etc. Like vermouth.
14: Negroni. I like a nice Hendrick's, a little sweet vermouth, and one of the main ingredients is Campari, which you did not know.
3: What do you mean I did not know? I make Negroni.
4: Paul didn't know that.
3: I make a Negroni every day.
5: Paul, you idiot. You didn't know that?
3: It's Campari, sweet vermouth, and gin. But I was going to add particular, like,
14: yeah.
3: What gin do you use? You said Hendrix, okay. I like a London Dry. But what brand of vermouth?
14: Little Bombay.
3: What brand of vermouth do you use? That's the key.
14: Gallo.
3: I like the Antica. See, you failed me. Give him the buzzer. I don't know what's in a Negroni. Stop it.
4: Can I ask you, Robert, what's the hot drink right now?
14: I already got it wrong.
4: What are all the kids drinking right now? What's the hot drink?
3: Espresso martinis.
14: They like Long Islands.
3: The Long Island's coming back? What are you talking about? No kids to work.
5: Bang for your buck, baby.
3: Where do you work? In 1978?
14: Florida Airport, Margaritaville. Come see me.
3: Oh, we've had him on before. He called the show.
14: Yeah, you did. And you said I got the Beatles wrong in the second question when they came to the U.S. in 65. I said 64, and you got it wrong. I got it wrong. It was right.
11: Okay.
4: He hasn't gotten over that one, has he?
11: I think he's wrong. Well,
14: let's see. I haven't. I really haven't. I'm sorry.
11: Let's see how you do. Right, well, let's see how you do today. Chance. All right. We get this. We put a, you know, make a notation on his name.
4: Yep.
11: Question number one. We're going to start the clock. We have three listeners that play this game, and that's it. We just rotate through them. All right. Here we go. Number one. Who was the lead singer of Queen?
14: Freddie Mercury.
11: Number two, what country is known for inventing pizza?
14: I'm sorry?
11: What country invented pizza?
14: Invented Italy.
11: Number
5: three. He said cheese?
14: Walter White. Bryan Cranston.
11: Yes, number four. Who was the first man to walk on the moon?
14: Neil Armstrong.
11: Number five, who invented the light bulb?
14: Edison.
11: Yes, number six. What fast food chain's mascot is a redheaded girl with pigtails?
14: Wendy.
11: Number eight. What does GPS stand for?
14: Global Positioning System.
11: Number seven. Who founded SpaceX?
14: Elon Musk.
11: Number eight. What is the only state that ends with the letter K?
4: Well.
14: Oh, thanks again, guys.
4: Do you know what it is? What the state is?
11: Do you know what the state?
5: I do.
11: You do?
5: I do.
14: Hey, I don't know. I can't think right now.
11: Well, then why are you playing this game if you can't think?
5: Stars spreading the news.
14: Because I'm driving up
11: All right.
14: Driving. All right. No, my bad.
5: All right. I'm leaving today. I'm going to be a part
14: of
5: it.
14: So what's the answer?
11: New blank.
14: Oh, God. New York. Jesus.
11: See you later.
14: Oh, wow.
11: All right, pal.
5: Oh, wow.
11: Another satisfied customer.
14: All right.

0: Oh, Baby Mama. I want that band, and I want Look Smacking Band, whatever it's called. And I can't take it.
1: I'll say this about the influencers, though. There's no Nepo babies in that world. You have to prove yourself and do the work and make it. You can't just get know the right person and be successful.
0: Okay.
1: So, there's a lot of that Robert Downey Jr. in acting.
0: Well, who was it?
1: I mean, all the different sons and daughters of famous actors.
2: Is RDJ a Nepo baby?
1: Is Robert Downey a Nepo baby?
2: Oh, you're just saying.
1: No, I'm just saying in general, the acting world, how many of those great actors are sons and daughters of.
0: So Dennis Quaid and Meg Ryan's kid, Jack Quaid, and he's good looking and he got in there. But he's also talented and he made it. Well, I mean.
2: Angelina Jolie's talented.
0: And none of her kids are. No one knows her kids, right?
2: No, wasn't she a Nepo baby? Who am I thinking of?
0: Yeah, Angelina Jolie's dad was the.
2: Someone.
0: No, Seinfeld, John Voight.
2: That's what I'm saying.
0: John Voight.
2: Freddie Prinze Jr., strange. Talented.
0: They don't talk. Oh, you know, she was also smoking hot. Angelina Jolie. I mean, like.
1: Nicolas Cage.
0: Yeah.
1: You call him a Necco.
0: No, because he didn't call his name. He didn't go out as Coppola. He went out as Cage. He forged it on his own. I remember I interviewed him, and I'm like, man, you grew up in the Coppola household. I can picture Sunday sitting around having Italian food and eating loaves of bread and drinking wine. And he's like, I'm sorry to ruin your fantasy. That's not the way it was for me. So I'm like, sorry, dude.
2: Okay, Nick. Relax.
0: He thought I was calling him a Nepo baby. I don't know. I listen, if I could help my kid and every other parent out there, if you could help your kid.
1: Look, I'm not saying there's anything wrong with it. I'm just saying.
0: Well, you seem to be.
1: Those people in that world. Nepo baby. These influencers weren't, handed the torch to carry. They all busted their asses, hate them or not.
0: I
1: don't know. I'm just saying. I don't know if Robert's right here.
0: It's 7:26. What do you think? 877-210-5936. Up now, and you can leave us a message on that iHeartRadio app's TalkBack Mike. But speaking of Mike, it's Mike's awful list of the week, the 7 o'clock hour version. What do you got?
1: So professions where people ask you a zillion questions.
0: Oh, is this from?
1: And it actually was born out of another.
0: Is this from
1: awful
0: Friday
1: list.
0: Night the other night when that lady was asking me all those questions?
1: No, I don't know if we fall into that category. She did. She did ask us. But typically, when people ask us questions, it's like, well, how
0: can
1: do you
0: I
1: come
0: have
1: up
0: concert
1: with the show?
0: Tickets?
1: You guys script it all out.
0: Oh yeah, I get that. That's the one. Do you guys write a script? I'm like, yes. Yeah, so we type it all out.
2: And hours that, of rehearsal.
0: We got in here at 2 this morning and went through the whole thing. Dry run with no audience.
1: Could you imagine having the script 4 hours? God. The other question is, what time do you have to get up? That's probably the second most common.
0: Yep.
2: I get that one more than the scripted. I think people
1: know. Yeah, it might be number one seed, actually. But we don't get a ton. Like, they usually fall off pretty quickly. It's the people that have...
2: Mike, you're reading ahead in the script.
1: Sorry, am I in the wrong spot? Damn
0: Mike's
1: it.
0: Awful list of the week is next.
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18: Good morning, gentlemen.
0: Yep, the Beatles have always sucked, and now they're going to make the Rolling Stones suck. I can't believe it. The Beatles and the Jets have something in common. They both suck, suck, suck. Hey, Paul. I caught a 33-inch redfish yesterday.
18: I don't care. You're the worst
0: shark
18: person
0: from a kayak.
18: Yeah, all right.
0: Right lines. Nice dolphin.
18: Get a boat.
0: Love the photos.
18: Get a boat.
19: Is this an AI person you've created, Mike?
18: This guy is unbelievable,
20: we met this guy,
18: man.
20: Sal, at our Cinco de Mayo party 3 years ago. And make a taco.
19: And he's the reason we didn't do it this year.
18: You can't say the Beatles suck. You're just, it's just stupid.
20: Yeah, and I'm not saying that. I'm just not a huge fan.
18: That's fine.
20: I like the Beatles. I'm just not, I don't have their vinyls. I'm not listening to them on a Sunday morning as I sip my coffee on the porch.
18: God. People, please. It's 7:34. It's time for Mike's Awful List of the Week.
20: It is time
18: for not Mike's
19: yet. It's
18: Awful.
19: Not time yet.
21: Mike's Awful.
18: Now it's time.
21: List.
18: No sponsor, though.
21: Of the week.
20: You should take it to sales. I mean, I guess you probably wouldn't want to sponsor something
19: sponsor
20: awful.
19: Sponsor an awful list.
20: You want to sponsor the awful list? No, we don't.
19: Yeah, but you could spin it. You could spin it.
20: Maybe
19: you know what's
20: find...
19: more awful than Mike's list? Having rodents in
20: your
19: house.
20: I was going to say a pest control company might latch on to that. Nonetheless.
19: Sorry.
18: What is the list today?
20: Today's list, professions that make people want to ask you a zillion questions. And it was born out of a prior list, the most annoying conversations. A veterinarian called in and says she always gets asked about other people's dogs. And I got to say, when she said that, I'm like, crap, I always do that. Even when we had that... Right before the puppy bowl, a couple months ago, we talked to this vet
18: because
20: that was...
18: Because we all have dogs, and none of us really know what's going on. And I wonder if... I know vets know what's going on physically, but like these dog trainer guys, like I had that guy in studio, the whisperer. It was unbelievable. I mean, he had this magical spell. The video's on YouTube.
19: Saying like he was real, like it wasn't...
18: Let me tell you something. My dog, this buddy, the one that died... He had an innate hatred for a tape measure. if you pulled a tape measure out, I think he thought it was a snake. And my poor wife would, measuring something. And so I brought him in the studio, and I pulled a tape measure out in front of the guy, the horse whisperer, dog whisperer, and Caesar, right?
20: Yes.
18: Whatever.
20: Caesar.
18: And then he took the tape measure, and in 2 seconds, my dog was just sitting like a baby right in front of him.
19: What?
18: He went... Like that, he made some sound in front of the buddy, and he was just, you got to pull up the video. It's incredible.
20: Yeah, I will say, even like when I take my dog to the vet, like sometimes I'm nervous, like, oh, I hope, if they touch him there, they don't get aggressive or something. But it's like they have that touch, that magic touch and just vibe where the dog's like, okay, obviously you know what you're doing.
18: Nothing about, like, my dog, I don't know what he wants. Sometimes he sits in front of me on the floor and just looks at me like this. He's like, long, just right in my face.
20: Say herding breed.
18: What
20: is he a herding breed?
18: He's a terrier. He just wants to eat berries and things on forage. All right.
20: They're ratters, aren't they? Weren't they bred for that?
18: Probably, yes. So, all right. So your first list was of people.
20: Yeah, annoying conversations. And that gave me the idea for professions that make people want to ask you a zillion questions. I think off the top of my head, I said doctor, obviously huge, the vet, physical therapist. My brother-in-law's a physical therapist, and I have to really keep my... Every time we're hanging out at a party or whatever...
18: He had a shoulder thing here.
20: I'm like, don't ask him about your knee.
19: I have a question. This list is specifically for...
18: Mike.
19: No. This list is about when you tell someone you have this job, all the questions are...
20: Right, they immediately start bombarding you.
18: I'm a radio DJ in the morning. What do you talk... Oh, I always get this one. What do you talk about?
19: Oh, my God.
18: Are you politics? No.
19: No, because my wife is a lawyer, and she doesn't get a lot of questions immediately, but she will get all the people later on in life.
18: But if someone asks a lawyer a question, you just hand her a bill for $250 for an hour.
19: Here you go.
18: Yeah.
19: I got this invoice ready.
18: Yeah.
19: You want to ask me that question?
18: That's a delicate one, because that's how you make your living. I don't make my living by answering questions. Lawyers do.
20: Right, but if it's your friend, what are you going to say? Sorry.
19: Pro bono.
20: It's going to be $50.
18: Well,
20: Venmo me or shut up.
19: Sign this for my pro bono.
18: All right, so where does your wife draw a line? You got friends and family members, but then
19: there's family members that she won't answer the phone for. So That's where the line is. Somewhere in the family.
18: But I mean, if you're at a party and someone's like, "Hey, I got a legal question," and you don't know these people, does your wife say, "Hey, you know what? Look, why don't we catch up? Here's my office number."
19: No, she'll always answer.
18: Oh,
19: she hates
18: my
19: it.
18: God,
19: she doesn't want to look like a bee.
20: Yeah, it's a problem. It's one thing if it's some rando on the sidewalk, but if it's a friend, you kind of have to.
19: If we're at a, if you want a corn, if you have Laura in public, ask her away because she's going to answer everything as well as she can. If you text her,
18: hey, Lewis,
19: she will not respond.
18: Hey, Lewis, we're friends, right?
19: Sometimes.
18: No, we're friends. I mean, no?
19: Yeah.
18: Okay. We're going to have some people over on Saturday night. I was wondering if you'd come and do 10 minutes. Okay. Would you mind coming to the house and doing some stand-up? Maybe a tight 30-minute set?
19: You want me to do stand-up at a house?
18: Yeah. Free. there you go.
20: Has that ever happened at a party where someone gets drunk? It's like, Diaz, why don't you get up there and do a couple jokes, man?
19: Yeah.
18: How about this?
19: And I say no every time.
18: Be funny. Can you be funny?
19: Worst.
18: It's the worst.
19: Worst.
18: The worst.
19: Oh,
18: when
19: God.
18: You tell people you're a comedian.
19: There's two. The two big ones.
18: Are you funny?
19: Are, let me hear a joke.
18: Oh.
19: And even worse is, I got a joke for you.
20: Oh, boy. Yeah. Get a pencil, Diaz. Write this down.
18: Mine is, I should be on your radio show.
19: You know, yeah, it's always.
18: I should be on your show. Oh, really? What do you do? Well, I'm a maintenance worker. Oh, you should definitely be on, yeah.
19: You know, I got a view. People say I'm crazy.
20: Well, throw it out there on social media. We got some good responses here. And please, if you're one of these people with one of these jobs, check in on the iHeartRadio app, Talkback Mike, or give us a call.
18: Dude, what about a personal trainer? If you're a personal trainer, does everybody ask
19: that? Oh, God, yes.
20: I bet you're right.
19: That one, you off
20: hold
19: rip.
20: On. Yeah, well, speaking
18: John,
20: of which.
18: John is a gym manager. Do you get asked every single day about, hey, if you say to someone?
1: Oh, every day.
18: Really? What should I do about my arms? I'm jacked, but not me, but there were other people.
19: Other non-jacked humans.
1: Well, can you suggest a diet for me? You know, what do you suggest for me to do? Stop eating cake.
18: cake. Yeah, you're right. Stop
1: They eat cake.
18: Stop eating desserts. Stop the booze. Well, lift weights. By the way, do you tell people that only do cardio? Like, I got a friend, he refuses to lift weights, and he's not getting anywhere. You have to lift weights a little bit, right?
1: Oh, you have to. That's 60% of it. Lifting weights is 60% of it.
18: Because you can get your heart rate up by lifting weights. All right, we got to go, John. Thank you, Jim. Jim.
1: I wanted to tell you one thing about nepotism.
19: Oh, let's hear it.
1: Look at Kimmel.
20: What about him?
1: His nephew, Wesley, did that movie, and he's horrible. But he gets all these movies and stuff, along with Ashton Kutcher. Wesley Kimmel.
18: I never heard of him. I don't know.
19: His sister is a comedian, and she's on cruises, so I don't know if he's the one
1: Jill.
19: Yeah, like, I don't know if he's the one to Joe. Point for Nepo.
18: Yeah.
19: Because if he was into Nepo, she'd have Netflix. Well,
18: they would be on his show.
19: Yeah.
1: Oh, yeah. Well, look at who's on his show. His Uncle Frank was on his show.
18: That guy's hilarious.
1: Sal. That's all his family.
18: Yeah,
1: Cousin Sal?
18: I don't think that's Nepo, is it?
20: I guess technically.
18: I mean, if you had...
1: Well, you look at...
18: If the person's funny,
1: look
18: right?
1: Look at Wesley. He's not a good actor.
18: It sounds like you got
1: awkward.
18: Sounds like you got a vendetta against the
1: guy. No, I love the Kimmels. I know them for 40 years. No,
18: I do too. I think
1: but I'm realistic.
19: Back to your list. Nutritionist. When we were at the wedding last weekend.
18: Oh my God.
19: When we were at the wedding last weekend.
18: I would feel like I'm being judged by every nutritionist. If I went to dinner with one, what are you at? You're eating that?
19: There was 8 people at our table. 6 of them were lawyers. I was a comedian, and there was a nutritionist. And as soon as everyone found out she was a nutritionist, everyone pushed their plate up. And she was hounded with questions immediately, like, oh, is this okay to eat? Is this good?
18: I was just thinking, well, if a nutritionist is out of shape, like heavy, she was.
19: No.
18: Because I thought of this the other day. There's a trainer at the gym that I work out with.
19: Fat trainer.
18: That is the fat trainer.
20: Yeah,
18: I think that's I wanted to write a Saturday Night Live skit.
19: He gets no questions.
18: I can't even believe you would hire him. And by the way, he's a sourpuss. He's got resting bitch face, and he gets into like 2 or 3 times. He said to me, "Are you on that machine?" And I'm like, "Yeah, I'm working out here." I mean, if you see me on the machine and you come out and ask me, and then he goes like this.
19: What machine were you on that he was so interested? Oh, you were on the vending machine. Ding. Got him. Oh, God. And that was not a shot at you. That was a shot at him. Wow. That was a shot at him, not at you.
18: No.
20: Well, we got a good talk back. I didn't even think about this one, but this one
18: This is Mike's awful list of the week, which is basically professions that everybody asks a million questions.
20: This one might be the number one seed.
2: The worst ones are IT or computer related, especially with your family. All of a sudden they think you could answer anything related to the computers. You'll have people call you up. Oh, you know, I'm having problems with my router. What do you think about... Nope, hang up.
18: Well, just reboot. That's what they always tell me.
3: Turn it off, turn it back on again.
18: Turn it off, yeah.
20: Restart it, Paul.
18: Yeah.
20: Just restart it. Here's another one on the talk back.
22: A dentist. Holy cow. You can't even tell us when you're a dentist without 30 minutes of personal stories and before you know they're opening their mouth and showing you stuff. It's crazy.
18: I wonder if Jeff Stein gets it. I never really thought about it.
20: Oh, like, I bet he does.
19: See, yeah. I disagree with dentists. I don't think anyone likes the dentist, but I was going to say other specific ones. Like my daughter's godmother is an optometrist. And every time we have a question about an eyeball or something, it's always, hey, let's go to Tia Vero. Let's go to Vero.
18: I'm just wondering why you have so many conversations about eyeballs.
19: Bro, eyes.
18: No, I don't get it.
19: You
18: why?
19: Got kids. Pink eye. Is this pink eye? Is this a cyst? Is this right? Is this wrong? Can I put this in my eye? This fell in my eye. Are we okay? It's random, but.
18: Next month, we're giving away Paul Castronovo show eye cups.
19: Eye cups?
18: Yeah, a little eye cup. You ever seen those?
19: No.
18: When you have that thing on the sty, you have to use an eye cup.
19: I-C-U-P?
18: It's I-E-Y-E, a cup.
19: Oh, I thought it was like an Apple product. Bro, I thought it was
23: an
19: Apple
23: idiot.
19: Product.
18: Oh, my God. Jesse, go ahead. You're on the Paul Castronovo show.
24: Hey, good morning, y'all. How y'all doing?
18: Y'all are good, man. I mean, we're
24: right
18: all.
24: On.
18: We're,
24: we all. So I've been a mechanic for the last 20 years of my life.
18: God.
24: And I'll tell you what, I have people that I haven't heard from in 3 or 4 years. Call me out of the blue. Hey, man, what's going on? Like, they're starting a conversation. I know right away. All right, bro, what's wrong with your car? I haven't heard from you in 4 years. What's going on?
18: Oh, I never thought of
24: you
18: that.
24: You know, it happens all the time. To anybody who wants to be a mechanic out there, tell them you're a farmer. They'll never bother you.
18: Oh, I got a problem with my any farmer can tell me how to my basil. It lasts about 2 weeks, and it starts getting, I don't know what, too much water,
24: that's
18: not
24: right.
18: Enough water. I don't know what to do with it. Thanks, bud.
24: You just tell them to read the tag on the plant, man. It's real easy.
18: See you, Jesse.
19: Oh, that
18: have a
19: hectic.
18: Good. All right.
20: And I'll just run down a couple from social media before we jump here. Courtney said, I have a cleaning business, so I get a lot of questions on what products to use for certain things. I would not have guessed that one.
18: I would not bother someone in that.
19: You tell me you're a cleaning lady.
18: Yeah, right.
19: I say, good job.
20: Here's another one I didn't think of. Matt says, being a pastor. But that kind of comes with a job, right?
19: You know where I feel, and I feel like that one's not questions. It's more like,
18: let me poke
19: holes in your religion.
18: No.
19: Because I get that all the time. People are like, oh, you're Catholic, huh? What do you think about this, and this? And I'm like, dude, relax. I just go to church.
18: What about the host? Could they make it taste better?
19: Just add a little bit of paprika or cinnamon if it's like dessert.
18: No, it's Italian.
19: All right, so add a little oregano.
18: Yeah, a little cheese.
19: No, a little oregano.
18: Right, you and I are in trouble. All right, it's 7:47. 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And we have them for you next.
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1: Being a hairstylist, the second people find out that I do hair, it's always a million. What would you do for my hair? How does my hair look? Do you think I should go longer, shorter, blonder, darker? And the guys with the bald head, what can you do for me?
2: I do love that dad joke. Hey,
3: I know we're about to play some guitar solos here, Anderson.
4: Yeah.
3: But why is this guy Toby on hold about being a blood splat?
4: He's calling in about the professions where you get a zillion questions and being a blood splatter expert.
3: What is a blood splatter expert?
2: You're already starting with the questions.
3: But it's not a thing. It's not a job.
2: You've never seen Law & Order?
3: What do you mean?
2: Toby, you on Law & Order?
5: Yeah, I watched it. It's not very real.
3: Oh, so I'm sorry. I'm ignorant. I don't know what
2: Dexter. It's Dexter. Isn't Dexter the whole show?
3: Do you analyze splattered blood?
5: Okay. I'm a forensic biologist. I spent 30-plus years in the crime lab.
3: Okay, that's fascinating.
5: And my sidekick is doing blood stain pattern analysis, which is blood spatter. We don't use the word splatter.
3: Oh.
5: However, in the early days when they were starting with Dexter, I got more involved. And what happened? Happens is people hear what I do, and first thing out of their mouth is always, oh, you're like Dexter. Well, in more ways than one, I guess you could say. I'm not a serial killer that I'm going to admit to. But
3: if you're
5: the actor spent some time with me getting a feel for what I do. And
2: because it was in Miami.
5: Bloodstain pattern analysis.
3: Dexter
5: it was originally going to be filmed here. And first episode part of it was filmed in our lab.
3: You have a fascinating career. And I could talk for hours about it. But everybody's into crime junkies and all that stuff. So, hey, thanks, Toby. Keep in touch. He's the official blood splatter expert.
2: No, blood stain.
3: Blood stain.
4: Spatter.
3: Spatter expert of the show. Meanwhile, Rolling Stone magazine.
2: Which, as we all know, no relation to the band.
3: I don't think that was ever an issue. But
2: of course, it wasn't.
3: Like a Rolling
4: Stone. What came
3: first?
4: The band or the magazine?
3: The band, dude.
4: I don't know. I wasn't alive at the time.
3: Well, I mean, the Stones were like, 63, 4, whatever, early. When did Rolling Stone magazine hit? Later than that.
2: The Rolling Stones band came first in 1962. Rolling Stone magazine was founded later with their first issue published November 9th, 1967.
3: And when did Bob Dylan's song Like a Rolling Stone hit? Like
2: 1950.
3: No, it did not. 1950?
2: Oh, no. That was the Muddy Waters song, Rolling Stone. Though the magazine was also named after Bob Dylan's Like a Rolling Stone, which we all know.
3: What do we all know?
4: That came out in 65.
3: Oh, wow. All right. So everybody was rolling back in the day. So Rolling Stone magazine, may I?
2: Please.
3: they were really the Bible for years of the entire industry. And now it's like people don't read magazines any longer. So you try to stay relevant and topical, and they release these lists every now and then. And we would do all our lists on Mike's Awful List Thursday. So they released their 100 greatest guitar solos of all time. We're not going to do 100, but we do have 10.
4: Initial reactions seeing the entire... it's 100, we just narrowed it down.
3: A lot of killers, a lot of great ones. I don't get the first one.
2: Are these ranked?
3: Yeah.
2: Okay, so we have the top 10?
4: Top 10 right here.
2: GNR in there?
3: The number one...
4: Nope.
3: The number one is just stupid.
4: And I was grabbing these all yesterday, and I'm... It had been a while since I listened to Purple Rain. I'm thinking, yeah, maybe I just didn't remember the solo being, not to give it away, it's being great, but I'm listening to it.
3: Purple Rain?
2: Number one.
4: And it's not great. I'm listening back. I'm like, this is their number one? I don't even know if it should be top 50.
3: I swear to God. And I saw Prince do Purple Rain at the Hard Rock Stadium for the Super Bowl, and I was blown away by it. But I can't think of what the solo sounds like.
2: Me neither.
4: Let's start with number one, Prince Purple Rain.

0: long notes.
1: Oh, there it is.
2: I don't like the sound of the guitar.
0: I don't like anything about it.
2: It's not the best guitar solo of all time. But you've got to be kidding me.
1: Correct.
2: I mean, if you ask me, Hotel California has got to be in the conversation. Stairway to Heaven has to be in the conversation. I have the top 10.
1: I like the Sweet Child of Mine solo. It's a personal
2: great
1: favorite.
2: One. I don't have the whole 100. I don't have time.
0: I'm sure it's in there somewhere, but it did not make the top 10.
2: And I don't know about this number 2.
0: Oh, number 2 I was fully on board with. Might be my favorite Jimi Hendrix song. Are you familiar with the...
2: I don't know if I'm familiar...
0: This was a live album recorded in New York on New Year's, I think, 1970. And it's one of my favorite Jimi Hendrix albums, Band of Gypsies and Jimmy.
2: There's a story, I just heard it recently. I mean, it's a classic story of...
1: This is one note, Mike.
0: Hold on, wait. It gets good.

0: listen to that and then put that up against the latest BTS album.
1: Well, you're not digging this?
0: No, I love it. Oh, okay. I'm being facetious. But there's a story. And, you know, Jimi Hendrix, there's rumors about him, and he was like this great guitar player out of New York. And then he went to London, and people are like, oh, there's Jimi Hendrix. And all these guys went to the bar. When I say everybody, like Bowie, Clapton, Mick Jagger, McCartney, everybody went to the bar to go see Jimi Hendrix. And at that point, Eric Clapton's nickname was God, and he almost gave up guitar after seeing Jimi Hendrix play. They all did. No one. They didn't know what to do. They're like, we have to rethink everything now. That Jimi Hendrix part of the 27 Club, by the way.
1: Still going.
0: Do you know what the 27 Club is?
2: Yeah, I didn't realize he was gone that early.
0: Hendrix dead. Janis Joplin.
2: Cobain.
0: Bunch of them. All right.
1: Jim Morrison. Say him.
0: Morrison. All right. Okay.
1: Still going. Oh, God, I love it so much.
0: That is fantastic.
1: Listen to the album again.
0: Why isn't that above that Purple Rain one?
1: It should
2: be. I'll put that over it.
1: 100%.
0: Yeah. I mean, I'm sure Prince would say, you know, Hendrix.
2: I think we're just going to be lowering Purple Rain. Like, this one goes above Purple and
0: this one. I don't think Purple Rain's in my top 10 in no way, shape, or form.
2: They just, look at us. We're talking about it now. They got what they wanted. They don't even agree.
1: Doing. They know what they're doing.
0: Hotel California, they came at number 3. I mean, yeah. Come on.
2: This is iconic.
0: Where did they put Freebird?
1: I don't know where it fell in the 100, but it did not make the top 10.
0: Is it because it's not a solo? There's three guitars playing?
1: Oh, in the solo there's three guitars playing?
0: If you listen to Freebird, there's three different guys playing. Just ripping at each other. Yeah.
1: I think it should count. It's still technically a guitar solo.
0: Where do you put this one up against Comfortably Numb by Pink Floyd, which is next?
1: I think I would have put Pink Floyd above Hotel.
0: Let me hear it.
1: California.
0: Let me hear it. I don't know. I mean, Gilmore can rip it.
1: And it shouldn't have to be technically difficult, just the perfect solo for that song.
0: Following guitar solo could easily be in the number one position. I think Eddie Van Halen is a god. Where's Clapton, by the way? He didn't show up.
1: Not in the top 10.
0: See Layla, but give me Eruption by Van Halen. Come on! I saw him do it live twice. Imagine seeing this, and then the Rolling Stones were coming up next.
1: It'd be a hell of a show.
0: It was awesome.
1: You think they should have followed?
0: No, but I'm just saying, if you're Mick Jagger, you're backstage, and you hear it.
1: You're like, damn
0: you
1: it.
0: You faded out on the best part of that guitar solo, I might add.
1: It's the whole song.
0: I think Rolling Stones just trying to be cute here by throwing Chuck Berry in, but many of the guitar players that came along all... Like the English guys, they were like, yeah, Chuck Berry was the GOAT. Well, here he is.

0: It's groundbreaking because before this song, no one had ever heard anything like it. I mean, they were like, what is that?
1: Right, yeah.
0: I mean, look what happened to Michael J. Fox when he heard it.
1: The first time they heard it, even they were like, you're not going to like it, but your kids are going
0: to
1: love it.
0: All right, Stairway to Heaven comes in next. I'm putting it above Comfortably Numb, and I'm a Pink Floyd nut. And isn't it funny, though, Robert Plant has emphatically stated that he wishes that this wasn't Zeppelin's most popular song. He believes it should be Kashmir.
2: Oh, people have chosen.
0: Yeah.
2: It is like the perfect solo, again, for that song.
0: It's perfection. It's perfect in every way. I mean, it's pre-Jimmy Page on heroin. It's perfect. And then Robert Plant comes in with the vocals. Forget about it. You just want to lose your mind.
2: Oh, yeah, God. Then it just...
0: I just got goosebumps right here.
2: That's the climax
0: right
2: there.
0: I am in love with the following song on Rolling Stone magazine's top 10 guitar solos of all time.
1: Layla's at 23.
0: Is it? Okay.
1: Yeah, I'm scrolling looking for Freebird.
0: I'm in love with... It's not up to...
1: 19.
0: Good God. Listen, I love this song. It's on one of my favorite albums of all time. I love the guitar solo. I don't know if it's Steely Dan's best. I don't know if it's... I don't understand why it's here, but Kid Charlemagne is a fantastic song. I mean, it's awesome. Walter Becker, man. Guy was a shredder. I think that's Jeff Skunk Baxter on guitar, and he's a goat. Played on a Doobie Brothers albums, Steely Dan albums, solo stuff.
2: Yeah, it's like okay as a solo, but it's not really doing much for me.
0: Because you don't know the song. Do you know the song?
2: I've heard it before. Not a lot, obviously. Hey, it's not like it's in regular.
0: Dude, I'm a Dan head. Go just download the Royal Scam album and thank me later.
2: All right. I mean, honestly, you think that should be top 10?
0: No. I don't. And I don't think this one should be in the top 100. Maggot Brain by Funkadelic.

0: like the name of the song, Maggot, Maggot Brain. And wrapping up the top 10, you know, I think Prince's version of this is better, but George Harrison played it best. While My Guitar Gently Weeps.
1: Prince's is 15.
0: Yeah. Oh, of this version?
1: Of this.
0: I can listen to guitar solos all day. A podcast, like to take a guitar solo a day and analyze it? Would that make it for a podcast?
2: Good luck paying for that licensing.
0: Dude, I
2: just do it for free.
0: Yeah, I hear, nobody pays for licensing. I hear music all over the internet. Right, we're the only ones that can't do it. This whole segment's not going to make the podcast, is it?
1: Oh, no, I'm cutting this all out.
0: That sucks. People don't know. If you listen to our podcast, it's wonderful, but they make us take out music because we would get sued by the artists.
1: Sometimes I'll keep in 3 seconds because I've heard somewhere that right, 3 seconds is the threshold.
0: There's a lot out there. I mean, that's the top 10, according to Rolling Stone.
2: And they got 100.
1: Yeah. How crazy that While My Guitar Gently has two of the top 15.
0: Well, this is a guy right here, Mike Anderson, who thinks the Beatles suck.
2: I didn't the Beatles suck. I just said I'm not a huge Beatles
0: that
2: guy.
0: That a-hole Sal.
2: Well, yeah, Sal, he said they suck.
0: And by the way, let me add this to the conversation. The 10 most, since we're doing lists, the 10 most played guitar riffs at Guitar Center.
2: I was actually surprised by this, that Smoke on the Water was out there.
0: Smoke on the Water's in 10th place. How is that not the first
2: one?
0: Yeah,
2: how's that not top three? I don't know.
0: Yeah, bum, bum, bum.
1: Yeah.
0: All right, Metallica, Master of Puppets, Guns N' Roses, Sweet Child of Mine. That's your favorite. White Stripes, Seven Nation Army. That's from Guitar Hero, man.
2: But it's so easy to play. That's why.
0: That's such a good one. Bum, bum, bum, bum, bum. Nirvana, Smells Like Teen Spirit. John Mayer, Slow Dancing in a Burning Room. I don't know that one.
2: Yeah, I'm not familiar.
0: Metallica's Enter. Wait a minute. You go to the Guitar Center, you're like, oh, man, pick up the. I'm going to play Slow Dancing in a Burning Room by Mayer. What is that?
1: I don't even know that song.
0: I don't either. Enter Sandman's Tool, Schism. Ozzy's Crazy Train. All aboard. Where's the guitar? Nirvana, Come As You Are. Deep Purple, Smoke on the Water at number 10. All right, let's do the news.
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6: I'm Mike Anderson.
7: I'm Luis Diaz.
8: And I'm Wendy Grossman. A Broward commissioner is looking to the carrier's headquarters of Spirit as an opportunity for local government. Michael Udine has placed an item on next week's budget workshop agenda to consider a liquidation sale of purchase to buy Spirit's headquarters sitting on an 11-acre site off I-95 in Dania Point. The Broward Commission is now considering moving there. It would take away from its current administration's office. That's at Andrews Avenue and Southeast 2nd Street. Cost estimates for relocation run into the hundreds of millions, but it's not known yet if the purchase of the Spirit site would save the county money, and if so, how much. Here's something you don't hear every day. Florida Senator Rick Scott's warning Americans not to trust the government. That's what he said during a cryptocurrency panel discussion in Miami. Scott was discussing the Clarity Act, which would ban a central bank digital currency. He says government can't be trusted, and that's why we should not allow it to have digital currency. He warns that the government will use it to hurt you because targeting people is what the government does.
0: That's nice. Thanks, Rick.
8: Thanks. When it comes to regulating crypto, Scott says the government should get the hell out of the way and let people innovate. Florida's home to the world's oldest manatee, Romeo, who's in his 70s, lives in Fort Walton Beach, and he just set a Guinness World Record for his age. He lives in a 300,000-gallon habitat at an adventure park there, and he seems to be thriving. Manatees typically only live until their 30s or 40s in the wild.
0: Did you see that manatee? Damn. Oh, I didn't post the video.
1: No, you didn't.
0: Should I post it?
1: You also didn't finish filming for his back to come all the way up.
0: Well, I didn't know. He turned over, and he's got scars all over his back. But
1: didn't look good.
0: This cute little manatee was in my canal.
2: Yeah, Paul was feeding him leftovers.
1: And peeing on him.
2: Yeah, and he was peeing.
0: Let me know when you two are done. It was the day after the rain, and the drainage, little fresh water. They love fresh water. And that's why they hang around marinas, because a lot of people have hoses in the water and whatnot. And for some reason, they drink. He was laying on his back, just so happy, just drinking
1: the
0: fresh
1: water.
0: And it was so cute. Yeah. And then he rolled over, and he had all these prop scars on his back. It just breaks your heart, man. Because there's every manatee. I've never seen one without him.
1: Do you see manatees often?
0: Yes.
1: To me, that's my favorite thing to see in the water, a manatee.
0: You should go to. You should take your kids and your family to West Palm. There's a little cool area where you can go watch hundreds of them. Yeah. My son and his fiance did it.
1: Oh, I want to tell you. No, my kids, we go down to the Keys. My other son.
0: I don't want people to think AJ's getting married. my son Nick and his fiance came down. And she's like, all I want to see is manatees. And they drove to the spot in West Palm where there were hundreds of them, man. I got to find out where that was.
1: Yeah, so you can send it to me.
0: Yeah, for sure. All right, Wendy, I'm sorry.
8: Apple is paying $250 million to settle a class action lawsuit. The plaintiffs say the company exaggerated its AI features before Apple launched the iPhone 16. Now, Apple did not admit to any wrongdoing, but it is agreeing to pay customers about $95 if they bought an iPhone 15 or 16 during a certain time frame. And McDonald's is adding 6 new drink items to the menu. There's 3 refresher drinks and 3 crafted sodas. The move comes as McDonald's tries to compete with KFC, Wendy's, and Taco Bell. They've all increased their beverage options. The refreshers contain caffeine. It's the strawberry watermelon flavor, mango pineapple, blackberry passion fruit, and the beverages, the sodas are Sperry Berry, like a Sprite Berry Blast, Orange Dream, and good. Dirty Dr. Pepper. What's Dirty Dr. Pepper?
2: It has like a cream soda.
0: It's a porn chat. It's one of my porn channels.
8: Yeah.
2: It's like the whole it's a new dirty soda craze. And actually, you can buy them in cans now at Publix. I almost did it.
1: We do the Dirty Dr. Pepper. We did that in our honeymoon. Yeah. But I strained my hands.
0: All right.
8: All right, McDonald's is phasing out all of its self-service soda machines, like we told you earlier in the week.
0: BS.
8: So this is part of that.
0: I like that. All right, it's 8:13. This is the Paul Castronovo Show, where we've got our little Florida man bit coming up. Jim Brewer, the great comic, Saturday Night Live man, and more coming May 20th to the Parker. 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

0: The Florida Man or Not is brought to you by Plantation Ford, right?
1: Yeah.
0: Hey, what jingle's better, Florida Man or Not or Germs with Gina?
1: Well, I mean, Florida Man, you stole the Spider-Man theme.
0: Oh, yeah.
1: Which is a good theme.
0: Oh, yeah, I did. I suggested Batman, and Anderson said, why don't you get the band to do Spider-Man?
1: What would the Batman one go like?
0: It would be like, Florida Man. Florida Man. But there's no other lyrics. That's it, yeah.
2: Maybe it would have been better.
0: No, he won. He's right. All right. Today, Jim Brewer in concert at the Parker, May 20th. Coming your way, man. Very funny man. Our contestant is Alicia in Coral Springs. We welcome you to the Paul Castronovo Show.
3: Thank you.
0: You're very welcome. Happy to get you out of the house. Are you a mom?
3: I'm not. I am a teacher, though, and a realtor.
0: You're really a mom. I'm just saying, because you got Mother's Day coming up. I was going to wish you a happy. But no, all right. Are you married?
3: Just a dog mom. Yeah, I am married.
0: All right, you're married. Okay.
4: You get nothing.
0: So you're a dog mom.
4: Yeah, that's nothing.
1: It's something.
0: It's a lot.
1: That's
0: yeah. Nothing.
3: No, it doesn't count.
2: Yeah. Thank you. At least, you know what? Now you get it. Now you get a present.
0: I'm putting fur babies on the list of things.
2: With baby mama?
0: Baby mama. And what was the second one?
2: Looks maxing.
0: Looks maxing. And now fur baby. I don't like any of them. And veggie. Can you just, you don't need to say veggies.
2: Just say vegetable?
0: Yeah, that'd be fine. Or the individual vegetable.
1: And the word yummy.
0: Yeah.
1: Unless you're a child.
2: You see these things that block the UV rays from my eyes?
0: Sunnies?
2: I call them sunnies.
0: Oh, you're a jerk. All right, you ready for this, Alicia?
2: I really do.

0: bait of the day. So a mom kicks her son's girlfriend out of the front seat of the car. You'll hear the clip. You make the call. Next.
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2: 8:32 now. You're on the Paul Castronovo Show. My wife's out of town. She's still going to do her unpaid segment called Germs with Gina.
3: She'll be broadcasting from afar.
2: Is she a Nepo baby? Because I gave her a segment.
3: Technically.
2: Not my child, you weirdos.
4: No, but your family.
2: Yeah. I got to get AJ in here.
3: Look at Alec Baldwin and his wife, Hilaria. The only reason she got any of her media stuff was because of him, right?
2: My wife's doing this begrudgingly. Trust me.
3: She's not a Nepo wife.
2: She called me last night to say goodnight. She's like, do I have to do this germs thing? Can I have a week off? I'm like, no, we're trying to establish a good bit.
4: Well, what are we doing here?
2: Even though someone trolled her.
4: She finally got a troll?
2: She got a troll. Somebody said, germs with Gina, huh? When does a book come out in paperback?
3: Oh, no way.
2: Yeah. They don't like
3: it. I mean, I've seen people be like, I don't know how you live with Paul and stuff like
2: well,
3: that.
2: Well, thank you. That's why I'm putting her on. How do I live with it?
4: I don't get that diss. When does the book come out in paperback?
3: Because it's such a long, boring story.
2: It basically was a code for back in the Paul and Young Ron days when we had a bad guest on and the listeners were sick of it. They would call in and ask that question of the guest, and we had to end the interview right then and there. It was brutal.
4: Oh, that's mean to say about your wife, dude.
2: I know. All right, up now, it's debate time. We will present the audio. You have to make the call. Listeners, of course, are welcome to take part in the show by calling us or leaving us a message in the iHeartRadio app, the TalkBack mic. Our number is 877-210-5936. Here's the debate.
3: We should probably set it up before we jump into the audio.
2: All right, go ahead.
3: All right, so this video is going viral of a guy. They're getting in his car, but before he does that, he opens the door on the passenger side, lets his girlfriend sit in the passenger seat. And then his mom comes around and opens the door. He's like, nah, I'm not sitting in the back seat. Get out. I'm sitting in the front seat. And the debate is who's in the wrong here or who's right.
2: Okay. Did the mom say, doll, I get nauseous when I'm in the back seat. Would you mind if I sit?
3: She didn't give a reason.
2: Can I sit in the front
3: seat? I think it was a
2: seat, baby.
3: She's not that old looking at the video, but she
4: is she that?
3: I won't say she's here. I'll let you look on here on the big screen.
2: I don't need to see it.
3: There's the mom in question.
4: Could have guessed that.
3: She's not on Ozempic. I'll say that.
2: Oh my God. All right.
3: So here's the audio of the altercation.
5: I'm not sitting in the back seat. You need to get out. You gonna sit in the back seat today? You need to get out. I'm not sitting in the back seat.
6: My mom's coming, so I won't. You have to get back.
5: What do you mean you're not coming?
6: It's not that deep. Just sit in the back seat.
5: All right, you can be in the back. Y'all not married anyway, honey. Y'all rich. I mean, we just going somewhere. You act like you gotta sit in the back seat forever. Okay, bye.
3: So she gets out and gets in her own car.
2: Who is that that was yelling?
3: That's the mom.
4: Girlfriend gets in her own car?
3: Yeah, the girlfriend's like, fine, I'm not sitting in the back seat, gets out of the car, gets in her own car.
2: So it's not the wife. It's not the son's wife. It's the girlfriend.
3: Right.
2: You know, the girlfriend probably should defer to the mom in that instance because elderly, older, whatever. Why is the girl, does she want a relationship with this guy? Because that boy's always going to be a mama's boy no matter what, right?
3: Yeah, I think... Like, instinctively, I would have just gotten in the back seat in that situation. Let the mom sit up front.
2: Yeah, of course.
4: Guys,
2: you offer that, right?
4: Both are ridiculous. The only loser here, there's no winners. The loser is this guy because he has to deal with his mom who's super rude about it.
2: Yeah, the mom's
4: and
2: rude.
4: The girlfriend who's super rude about it. Like, they're both rude. Like,
3: yeah,
4: if the
3: guy.
4: Mom would have come up and be like, hey, sweetie.
2: Right.
4: Do you mind if
2: There's
4: I sit in the front?
2: Way. I ain't sitting that back seat now. Okay.
4: And at the same time, the girl should have been like, oh, wait, your mom's coming too? I'm going to sit in the back. And then let the mom be like, no, it's okay. Your boyfriend's like,
2: When did the girl learn that mom was coming? Did she know?
3: I mean, they must have known from Jump Street. They left the house together to get in his son's car.
2: All right. on my girlfriend's my ruling white is too. The girlfriend's white, what, and the couple's black.
4: Yeah, the mom and the son are black.
2: Yeah, the girlfriend's an idiot. You don't do. First of all, it's a respect thing for someone.
4: It's a respect thing
2: for someone's parent. You offer it, even if you don't want to sit in the back seat. And if you get sick in the back seat, which, by the way, I don't buy that. Who gets sick in the back seat?
3: Yeah, people do.
4: I'll tell you like this. Yesterday, we were driving to my daughter's school function.
2: Yeah.
4: And my mom was meeting us there because she had to finish work. So in the car was all of us and my dad. I know my wife hates sitting in the back because she gets car sick. So what did I do? I said, Dad, you drive. I'll sit in the back because out of respect, elderly sits in the front. And I was like, oh, let me not let Laura do it. And then my dad was like, no. I want to sit with the granddaughters. You drive. It's your car. You drive. I want to sit with the granddaughters. That's how this situation should have played out.
2: Yeah.
4: Let two people fight for the back.
2: The only benefit of it when I was fat was
4: you
2: that
4: always
2: I always
4: shotgun.
2: Sit in the front. They'd be like, yeah, you sit in the front, Paul.
4: We call that the 300-pound rule.
2: it applied.
3: Now, if the mother was elderly and had trouble moving around, then I feel like... they almost prefer the back seat. I'm not even sure the rest.
2: There's no chance my mom could even get in the back seat.
3: And what kind of car?
2: She could barely move. It's, you know, like we're trying to put her in a car. She's got a walker. It's just she's big. You know, the legs. She don't.
3: Also, because like when my girlfriend and I are taking her mom somewhere, she gets very frightened by cars moving in and out of traffic. So if she's in the back seat, she can't see people merging and whatnot and freak out.
2: All right, but the ruling here is the mom was a jerk. Her attitude was poor, but the daughter's a jerk for immediately not saying, oh, of course you get in the back seat. You're my boyfriend's mother. Like, whatever happened to that kind of decorum?
4: Not to mention.
2: Let me ask you this. In the viral video, who won?
4: The girlfriend ended up getting in her own car. I don't even know if she went to where they were going.
2: I hope she left the relationship, not only that driveway.
4: But ready? Now, I found a reason to get mad at the dude.
2: What did the guy say? I couldn't understand
4: what he said. The dude didn't get involved. Meaning, when they were getting in the car, he didn't look at his girlfriend and be like, hey,
2: can you move the back seat?
4: Do me a favor. Yeah. My mom's real particular. Like, we're trying to put a good impression.
2: He
4: didn't tell his mom.
2: He shouldn't have to. He's trying to get laid here, man.
4: Yeah, I get it. But then look at your mom and be like, hey, mom, you're going to sit in the front, but can you be a little nicer to my girlfriend? And let the girlfriend be like, she's sitting in the front. And be like, yeah, she is. She's old. But... let her sit in the... But, like, be nice. The guy didn't get involved on either side trying to play Switzerland.
2: Yeah, he's a dick. Dennis in Homestead, go ahead. You're on the air.
7: Morning.
2: Hey, buddy.
8: Morning.
7: What's going on, kids?
2: Well, you called.
7: Hey, I'm in Lehigh Acres now. Oh. It's almost like Green Acres, but different.
2: Yeah.
7: You guys are missing a crucial point on this whole mother front seat thing. Did the mother call shotgun? We don't know.
4: That's true.
3: Can people still do that?
4: No.
2: No. I mean, teenagers probably, right? Shotgun. Do they even know what that means? What does the expression "ride shotgun" mean? Like when you're back in the old wild?
4: Oh yeah, that's where your shotgun was. To your right.
7: That means you're riding in the front seat
2: in a car.
4: When you were on a horse, your shotgun was to your right.
7: Of course.
4: And so in a car, the shotgun is right there.
2: Like you act like you know. That's not really what it is.
4: Look it up. I'm not going to look it up. I said it.
3: Another passenger would hold the shotgun in case of any robbers.
2: That's what I think.
4: Here, you use it. Go, driver. Like that.
2: Or when you break it, or when you bust out of a bank, I'm driving, you ride shotgun in case anyone.
4: Oh, that's good.
2: Yeah.
4: I'll tell you what. I went to a mechanic to get my tire fixed when I got the whole thing happened. He was asked which tire is it. I said the shotgun tire, and he said he'd never heard that before. I was like, really? I feel like that's what people would... You got the driver tire, the shotgun tire, back left.
2: I don't think I ever heard that. Anyway.
7: Hey, and who were the dipsticks that did this ranking on the guitar solo?
2: It's a magazine.
7: Were they sitting in a room with paint fumes? What's going on?
2: It's a magazine called Rolling Stone.
4: Dipstick.
2: Yeah, they're dipsticks.
4: So
2: they do it
4: funny.
2: To just aggravate me on a personal level. Trust me.
7: Well, they aggravated me, too. Let's go get them, Paulie.
2: All right, buddy. Thank you, Dennis. Have a hectic day. Well, there, I just looked at our little Zoom sign there, and it says Gina's phone.
3: Oh, she joined us?
2: The wife. Oh. The wife. She'll be joining us in just seconds. Her fabulous... I don't even know what the segment is.
3: Oh, real quick, Wendy, do you want to chime in on this as a mother?
9: I was going to say about the girlfriend-wife thing. I think the mother obviously sits in the front. The girlfriend should sit in the back. But do you guys remember in the NFL draft... all of these players were sitting in between their moms and their girlfriends, and there was a whole thing on social media because the majority of them kissed and hugged their mother first and then the girlfriend. And the one guy that went to the girlfriend first, they made like a big stink on social media. God. So I think, what do you do in that case?
2: Well, if you're married, you go to your wife first,
4: yes,
2: without question.
4: But if it's girlfriend,
9: no, they
4: you
9: were
4: go
9: talking
4: to your
9: about
4: mom.
9: The girlfriends. Girlfriend specifically versus the mother.
2: I think you do. Unless the girlfriend is your fiance and the ring is on the finger.
4: You still got to go to her. Yeah, because you got to treat her like wife.
3: Right, where's the dad come in on this?
2: He doesn't even get invited.
4: He's like, getting the milk.
2: Doesn't DiCaprio always bring his mother to the Academy Awards every year? Classic. Italian boy. I like that.
9: Well, that's because his girlfriends are too young to get in.
2: It's 8:42. Germs with Gina coming up next.
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1: Hey, before we do Germs with Gina, I'd like to briefly discuss the ongoing saga of Mike Vrabel, the head coach.
2: Current.
1: The current head coach. I almost said former. Not yet. Head coach of the Patriots. And what's her name, Russo?
2: Diana Russini.
1: Diana Russini, Italian girl. She's a reporter for nobody now.
2: Not anymore.
1: But but there's an update to the story. Bring my beautiful wife, Gina, on because... Listen, if I'd have been these shenanigans were going on in my life, she'd be so far down the road, and deservedly so. Where are the spouses in the? Good morning, honey.
3: Good morning.
1: She's up in New England, up there in New England.
2: Ew, why?
1: Leaving me alone with the dog in the bed.
4: It's probably great weather right now.
2: Wicked fast.
1: It's raining in 40.
2: That's wicked cold.
1: Wicked
4: Never
1: cold.
4: Mind.
1: Anyway, so Lewis, can you give us a rundown of the story, what happened, and then the update?
2: So, like the full story?
1: Yeah, just a brief nut.
2: All right, so the story broke about a month and a half ago, maybe 2 months ago, where there was pictures of the head coach of the New England Patriots, Mike Vrabel, and very prominent NFL reporter, Diana Russini, by themselves in a hotel in Sedona. I mean, very expensive resort. Beautiful resort.
1: He's married and she's married, but
2: separate
1: people. Right. They both came out after the pictures came out and said, there's a group of people. You're not reading into the wrong thing. Blah, blah, blah, blah.
2: Mike was there with his boys. Diana was there with her girls. They just weren't in the pictures.
1: Well,
2: since then, we've had pictures of them at the combine. We've had, I'm trying to go in chronological order.
1: Pictures in bars of them together.
2: Pictures making out in bars, lips connecting in bars.
1: And now this.
2: Hold on, wait. Yeah, you forgot one. When the Titans were on a 4-game losing streak, Diana Russini created a playlist, like a mixtape for Mike Vrabel, saying, turn the page. Like, you'll get better.
1: If I made mixtapes for your friends, would you mind?
2: Gina's flabbergasted.
1: Gina, are you there?
3: Oh, I didn't know you were addressing me.
1: I called you.
3: Would I mind?
1: I called you my name.
3: You were sleeping around?
1: No, just making mixtapes for your
2: making
1: girlfriend.
2: A playlist.
1: All right. And what's the
3: first
1: latest?
3: First of all, I didn't know that was still a thing.
1: What is the latest now?
2: The latest is what came out yesterday. TMZ posted a picture of a boat rental from 2021. While Diana Russini was 7 months pregnant with a child that would soon to be named Michael... after what we all assume is dad, but not on the birth certificate.
1: A boat rental, and they were on a boat, what?
2: They were on a boat. So you can see the sign-up slip. It's rented under her name, so it's just her name, and the one guest on the boat is Mike Vrabel. And they were on that boat for 2 to 3 hours. Just the two of them. There's no other name on the boat rental sheet.
1: So did he... She was 7 months pregnant.
2: And she was 7 months pregnant with
1: so
2: a kid she
1: dirty.
2: Would then name after Mike.
1: So are we speculating that the child is his?
4: A lot of people are.
1: And she's... And where does her husband come into play here? And where does Vrabel's wife come into play here?
2: So a lot of these old pictures that have been coming out, they're saying has to be from a private investigator. And a lot of people assume it's Diana's husband. But nothing. No one's admitted anything to that. But that's what we're all speculating.
1: These two spouses are still hanging in with these people. Why?
4: Especially her husband.
2: Yeah, because she's unemployed now. Like, what money are you getting from her?
4: Right. Vrabel's wife's obviously, hitched her wagon to the...
1: Isn't Russini's husband supposedly some big owner of something?
2: He's like a VP of Shake Shack. He doesn't need her money. You're right.
1: And he's been... I'm humiliated. God.
2: Yeah, man, it's just so much bad things. Like all her tweets of Mike must be the best name for men in football.
1: I've seen
2: and
1: videos
2: head coaches
1: of her making fun of her husband. Oh, we see each other in the house, whatever. And now she's got this thing going on with this dude, and he's coaching. I don't know if he lasts. If this keeps,
2: you don't
1: out,
2: think so, huh?
1: Well, he's still there, isn't he?
2: Oh, I thought you said you don't think he lasts with Diana, meaning the husband.
1: No.
2: You're saying Vrabes.
1: Vrabel.
2: Oh, he's gone.
1: Yeah, I don't think he makes it through the season.
2: How many more of these
3: can we... He's not gone, people, please. Look at the owner of that team. Look at his character. Look at what he does.
2: They made it to the Super Bowl.
3: Yeah. Can I say it?
1: What?
3: Can I say it? Rub and tug?
1: Yes.
5: Oh, you can't say that, Gina. No, no, no.
1: Oh, yes, you can. All right, it's time.
3: Oh.
1: I'm married.
6: If you touch that.
1: Yeah, I'm married to a germaphobe. Here she is.
6: If you touch that.

0: interesting. So today's subject you reminded me is pets. Pets are filthy. May I just say that when we walk Sonny Corleone, our dog, I'm forced to wipe the dog's paws down when he comes into the home.
1: You're not the first person
2: with
1: ever
2: a wet rag.
0: No, Gina has a selection of dog handy wipes right by the front door. Am I wrong? Am I wrong, Lovey?
3: No, you are so correct. But I do have good news for everyone. But first, I'd like to just mention that I hope everyone is continuing to wipe down their shopping carts and wash their fruit and vegetables, as we've discussed
0: because,
3: in previous weeks.
0: I stopped into, I don't know, whatever store I went to yesterday, the day before, and I got the cart, and I was just about to put the fruit, whatever, in a plastic bag into the seat, and then I remembered that the seat is where the fecal matter is because little Lewis and his kids are sitting in that little chair with their leakage. So I...
4: Who leaks?
0: Kids. That's why diapers leak, right?
4: No, they're up to 100% protection from leaks.
0: I don't buy that.
1: Up to 100%.
0: See, this is
1: what my hand is up to 100%.
0: This is what's happened to me. I've been married to her for 30 years, and now I've become this. All right.
5: Second.
2: Could you have your thought about giving Sonny a pair of shoes or a quad of shoes? I mean, they make dog shoes.
0: Do you when your dogs come back in the house for a walk, do you let them come in the house and walk around?
2: Yeah, I'm not wiping their feet off.
0: All right, there you go. Why do you take your shoes off?
2: But it's not like they're big ass shoes that pick up dirt like ours do.
0: When you wipe your dog's feet from walking in the street, those wipes are black. It's really vile. They just walk in everything. They're walking in mud. They're walking into hot puddles. It comes into your kitchen. Gina, I'm stealing your thunder here.
3: Go ahead.
0: No,
2: I mean, if we walk through the mud and it's caked on there, yeah, I guess I'll wipe it off.
0: No,
2: but
0: can you explain why? How did you determine that the dog foot was dirty?
3: Because the human feet are dirty, so the dog's feet are dirty, and they're out at that dog park where dogs pee and do all their things, and then they're walking around.
0: Mike,
3: and
0: if you think
3: it's just
0: about
3: nasty.
0: If you walked, how long do you walk your dog? 15, 20 minutes?
2: Minutes? I mean, nowadays I let him out back most times.
0: Right. But I mean, if you walk a dog, so do this. Next time you walk your dog, take your shoes off and socks off and walk barefoot, and you walk back into your house.
1: Well, that's just not comfy.
0: Wait, what would your feet look like? Think about that. They'd be black. If you walk in the street, would you want that in your house? I'm almost in agreement with Gina on this one.
1: Almost.
2: But it's not like I've seen like a trail of dirt after they walk in or anything like that.
1: I have.
2: Like their little pads really don't pick up dirt.
0: Yes, they do.
1: Mud, yeah.
2: All right. I mean, listeners check in. Are we crazy here?
0: Well, no, my wife's crazy. We admit that. But what are we missing, honey?
3: Well, I have good news for people. So I did a little investigation because whenever Sonny decides to lick me on the arm or whatever, I get a welt on my arm. So I was like, what is in that mouth and how bad is it?
0: She claims it's the same with me.
3: What?
2: So are you allergic, you think, to dogs and cats?
3: Apparently I'm sensitive. But dogs' mouths are dirty, but they're not that dangerous unless you have open sore or if you let them lick your face. You're not supposed to let them lick your face because the germs that are in their mouth can get in your eyes and your nose.
0: You
3: and
0: see
3: then
0: these
3: that can
0: people
3: make you
0: that
3: really,
0: make out
3: really
0: with
3: sick.
0: Their dogs? You ever
3: but otherwise, dogs' kisses, let's call it that, are pretty safe. Same
1: they
3: with
1: lick
3: cats.
1: Their butt, though.
0: They do. They
1: lick their butt.
3: They do. No, they have fecal matter and different
0: so
3: things in their mouth.
0: If we could reach.
1: Hell yeah.
2: We would?
0: I know. Hell yeah. It's just a joke, dude. It's a joke.
3: It just took a terrible turn. Terrible. But no, so anyway, dogs are pretty good. Their fur can be very dirty, and if you let them sleep in the bed, Sonny Corleone.
0: Well, you're out of town all the time, so I'm going to have somebody in the bed.
3: Okay. Well, it's better than a sports writer, I guess.
0: He woke me up three times last night, by the way.
3: Did he?
0: He wanted to go outside. He wanted to come in. I was just like wearing me out. He didn't poop in the house,
3: The nastiest thing he does is eat lizards, which, by the way, I investigated. And that can be bad because lizards carry a lot of germs on their skin.
0: So when a dog and then he eats a lizard and bites the lizard head, gross. Uh-huh.
3: Yeah. And that can make them sick, by the way. We should try and curb that, but there's no way to stop him from eating the lizards.
0: He sees it, and he's just like, I got to kill that thing.
3: Mm-hmm. If you have a dog that eats poop, like if you have a dog that runs in and eats like cat poop or whatnot, That's very bad. And their mouths are filthy. So depending on your dog.
0: What about iguana poop?
3: Not good. Very, very bad.
0: Well, he's walking down the dock and he sees it. And I see him. I'm trying to drag him away. He's trying to eat it. Like, he's insane. Dogs are disgusting, I guess. They really are.
3: I thought they were disgusting, but they're not the most disgusting pet.
0: What is?
3: In South Florida, this is pretty specific to certain areas of the country, but chickens.
4: I knew it.
0: Apparently. No, but not just
3: Iowa. Who has a pet chicken?
4: I would love a chicken coop. That's something I would actually love.
0: Our friend Nancy had one.
3: Apparently chickens are very bad.
0: What do you mean?
4: They self-sufficient to you.
3: They have a lot of germs. Guess what's the safest pet for
0: what,
3: your children?
0: What?
4: Hamster.
3: Fish.
0: you can't touch the damn thing.
3: Exactly. And reptiles are also very germy.
0: Yeah.
3: They have a lot of terrible business on their skin.
0: Dude, we used to have
3: rabbits
0: snakes.
3: And guinea pigs are up there at the top.
0: I used to have snakes as pets. Like, my roommate in college was a zoology major. We had all these snakes. It was fun. We'd get high and watch the snakes eat.
4: I don't like that. I hate reptiles.
0: Well, you have children. Do you have pets?
4: Yeah, we have a dog, like God intended.
0: Right.
4: I'm not going to get a... My dad...
0: But your kids aren't like, Mom, I want a ferret. I want a hamster. Mom.
4: They want a rabbit.
0: See, there you go.
4: Which is funny because Cubans used to eat rabbit.
0: Well, Italians eat rabbits to this day.
4: And so I was like, I'll get you a rabbit if we can have it for dinner one day. Oh, and she said, no, I don't want one.
3: Say that.
4: Well, it's just my way of making her not want a rabbit. And it's working. She doesn't want one.
0: She's the worst dad ever.
4: When I put that stipulation.
3: She's also traumatized and is going to need therapy later.
0: Right.
4: Eventually. Okay. She'll
3: good luck with that.
0: So what about a dog bowl? Is it dirty?
3: Dirty, yes, because it has germs in it. You should probably wash that every day.
4: Every day?
3: Every day, or just change it. Have a couple dog bowls.
0: Yeah, we change.
4: I just rinse it.
3: But
4: I rinse it out.
3: Dogs carry a lot of environmental bacteria in their fur and in their mouth.
0: Wow.
3: So
0: thank
3: if you
0: God
3: wash
0: for
3: your dogs
0: chat
3: often,
0: GPT, Gina.
3: What?
0: Did you go on chat or did you get this? Is this from your knowledge of did you Google this?
3: It's a combination of my knowledge and ChatGPT. I mean, obviously, I don't know the names of every germ in dog's mouth, but it's good to know that they're not as filthy as I thought they were.
0: In your germophobia world that you live in.
3: Uh-huh. Yes.
0: Would you prefer not having a pet?
4: That's a good question.
0: I know.
3: Yeah, I know. No, I love pets. I like a pet.
0: All right. Even though they're vile, disgusting. What about, wasn't there a story about what do you call it when you blow the yard? The leaf blower. And you blow, it blows dog poop into the air?
3: That's bad too. But I mean, who's doing that? Do any of us blow our own yards out?
0: I don't know. The guys right across from us at the dog park, you complained to HOA about them using the leaf blowers at the dog park. They're blowing. Now you have evidence they're blowing feces towards our house.
3: They're blowing it everywhere. And then it's just landing on everything.
0: Yeah,
3: like the park bench and all that kind of stuff. Absolutely. I mean, it's a dangerous world out there, people. You got to protect yourself.
0: Okay.
3: But we don't. The other thing is, and this is nasty, they can bring fleas in your bed. And ticks. And then the fleas have germs, and the ticks obviously have very bad.
0: Do you remember when we found the tick in the bed in Maine, and we both, that freaked us
4: out. You burned the bed?
0: We sold the house. No, but that was the day we decided, okay, no more bed. That's it.
3: Mm-hmm.
4: What do you mean, no more bed?
0: No more bed for the dog.
4: Oh, yeah.
0: He's out. He's like, he sits on the floor going, Who's our friend? Our old dog used to have a staircase. We had like a little
4: up to the bed.
0: Yeah, it was cute.
4: You like it little dogs cute. Though.
0: Yes, I wouldn't want a big dog in the bed. That'd be weird. How did you sleep?
4: Comfortably. It's at my wife's feet.
0: How big is he?
4: She is. Don't misgender her. Canceled.
0: Sorry.
4: No, she's like a medium sized dog. She's like 40, 50 pounds. She's nice. She's
0: Wendy,
4: good.
0: Is your up dog in knee. The bed?
5: No. I don't have a dog.
0: Oh, I'm sorry. I thought you did.
5: I lost mine, and I haven't gotten one, but now my kids are pressuring me, so it might happen this summer.
0: Yeah, I guess you're what? The kids will be like, oh, yeah, we're off to college, and now you have a dog.
5: Exactly.
0: That's what happened.
5: I think I'll get suckered into it.
0: Remember we bought our first dog. We bought Buddy, and we said we bought him for Christmas for AJ, and we surprised him at the airport where we met the breeder. Mm-hmm. And we told the kids we were going.
3: Wrong, by the way.
0: We told the
3: right
0: kids.
3: Right now, the whole world is going, why didn't you adopt
0: a dog? I know, we made a mistake.
3: From a shelter.
4: Lie, and pretend.
0: We made a mistake, and we were honest about it. But we told the kids we were going on Survivor. Do you remember? And then their kids were freaking out.
3: We had to go to the airport. We didn't have any luggage.
0: Yeah.
3: They were why are we going to the airport without luggage? And we're like,
4: that's the best lie you could
3: do. We're going on Survivor.
0: Because we used to watch Survivor when it was popular. Yeah. And anyway, the kids are like, we don't want to go on Survivor. We don't want to. Now we're like, the kids are crying. What are we going to do? We get to the airport and we go, it's Christmas. Here's your new dog. And AJ goes, I don't want a dog.
3: He said, I didn't ask for a dog.
0: That's what he said. I didn't ask for a dog. Yeah, we're like,
3: oh, yeah. Well, you have one. Congratulations.
4: That the opposite happened to my sister because my younger is 10 years younger than me, and so when I was 10, my older sister was 12, and my mom said, hey, we're gonna have a baby sister or baby brother. She was like, no, we have a dog. We don't need one. It's like, well, we can't stop it. The train's rolling.
0: No,
4: we don't need to.
0: All right.
3: I just want to say that I'm happy to report that dogs are not as germy as I thought, and so everyone can rest easy with their pets. So but don't let them lick your face.
0: In the bed or not? In the bed or not?
3: I mean, I have a problem with the hair in the bed.
0: Yeah,
3: I just
0: kind of
3: like
0: rude.
3: It.
0: Yeah,
3: it's just gross. Nasty.
0: All right,
3: I want to thank everyone in South Florida for commenting on the germs. I went into an art gallery recently, and the woman brought me over to a beautiful sculpture of a Purell bottle. and I was like, oh, my gosh,
0: you
3: no.
0: You get your own model. All right, we got to go. Time for the jingle out.
4: Oh, the jingle out.
0: The jingle out.
4: See, he didn't give me this.
0: Germs.
4: Oh, there it is.
0: Germs. There it is.

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3: I'm Paul Castronovo.
4: I'm Mike Anderson.
5: I'm Luis Diaz.
6: And I'm Wendy Grossman. Florida will soon become the first state in the nation requiring heart screenings for students playing high school sports.
0: Thank
6: the
0: God.
6: Law known as...
0: I'm sorry to interrupt, but every time you see these, some high school kid drops dead of a heart thing, it's like, oh.
6: Yep.
0: And then they find out later on, yeah, he had a heart issue. I think that's important.
6: Exactly.
0: Yeah, who's doing it, though? Who has to pay for it?
6: The state of Florida.
0: Oh,
6: the law
0: good.
6: Is called the Second Chance Act. Takes effect July 1st, and it comes after the death, like you were saying, of an 18-year-old high school football player who collapsed during a game in 2024 due to an undetected heart condition. Any student participating in a high school sport is going to have to get the screening before practices, tryouts, or games, regardless of grade level. So even if you're trying out for the sport, you have to have this heart screening.
0: Well, and I don't know of anyone that would complain about it. It's like,
7: no, man.
0: You don't want your kid to drop, you know...
7: As long as it's covered, though, because like I remember you needed a physical to play football, and the school did free physicals. So if they're doing free screenings, I think it's all good.
0: Agreed.
6: Yeah. Yeah. So hopefully that will help. South Florida rapper Kodak Black is behind bars in Orange County
0: again?
6: On a drug trafficking charge. God. Court records show the 28-year-old rapper, whose real name is Bill Capri, was arrested on a drug trafficking charge yesterday. This is, of course, not the first time he's been placed behind bars. In 2023, he was arrested in Broward on charges of cocaine possession, tampering with evidence, and violating probation. In 2022, he was nabbed for trafficking oxycodone and possessing a controlled substance. He was also cited for driving with an expired driver's license. The number of confirmed hantavirus cases linked to a luxury cruise has now risen to 8. Those newly confirmed cases are among people who were medically evacuated from the ship this week to receive treatment in the Netherlands. The director of the World Health Organization says that they're monitoring the passengers and following up with those on board who have already disembarked. And they're trying to figure out where this came from and how they can contain it. So far, 3 deaths have been recorded in connection. The ship's doctor is also sick.
0: God.
6: Governor Ron DeSantis is glad to welcome another wealthy businessman fleeing higher taxes. Citadel Hedge Fund CEO Ken Griffin recently announced plans to expand operations in Miami after cutting back in New York. DeSantis was on Fox last night criticizing New York's mayor for proposing a property tax hike while saying he still wants to make housing more affordable. Google's making the controversial decision to add blog and web forums as AI sources in the searches. It could help users find information to tricky questions, but it may also spit out less reliable information. So be careful when using AI. Google defended the decision by saying many users are looking for advice and not just simple facts. And guys, don't forget Mother's Day is this Sunday. A new study shows Americans will likely spend a record $38 billion this year. The National Retail Federation says that's about $284 per person, and it beats the previous record set in 2023. Mother's Day spending tends to weather times of economic uncertainty because we all know moms are the goat, right?
7: Yeah, Ace.
6: So who do you put first, the girlfriend or the mother?
0: Yeah.
7: Quick thing. If you got Amazon Prime, today is the day to order because 2-day shipping, it gets here on Saturday.
0: Yeah.
7: Today is the day to order.
0: I've already, the trap has been set for me. I don't want anything for Mother's Day. No.
6: You don't?
0: No, this is what Gina said. She's like, right. Don't get yourself for your mom. I don't need anything. Just, you know, I'm like, oh, God. You can't do that to me.
7: Yeah, just tell, I'd rather you tell me what you want.
0: A week ago, she was on the show saying, oh, J.R. Dunn Jewelers. And now she's like, don't get me anything. We're trying to save money. I don't know where to go, man. I'm taking her to dinner. You know, late.
7: That's nice.
0: Oh, we do that every day.
7: Oh, then no, you need more. You need more.
6: How about just a little, like, flowers or a little gesture or something small?
0: Yeah, but don't worry. They'll be there.
7: Ferrero Rochers.
6: Yeah, you got to do something.
0: What is that?
7: The Ferrero Rochers.
0: What the?
7: Ferrero Rocher.
0: What is it?
7: Ferrero Rocher.
0: Just don't say it anymore.
6: Chocolate gold balls that are wrapped in the gold. They're
7: Ferrero,
6: you know,
7: Rocher.
6: Christmas time, you see them everywhere.
0: I'm going to punch you right in the mouth. I don't know what a Ferrero Rocher is.
7: No, Ferrero Space. Okay. Rocher.
0: What is that?
7: Ferrero Rocher.
6: It's those chocolate. You see them everywhere. They come in black wrapped in silver.
0: That's gold chocolate. Ferrero Rocher. That's like Toblerone. All right. Okay. Thank you, Wendy.
6: You got it.
0: God dang it. You're like,
7: I was saying it that way on purpose too, because I saw how much.
0: Oh my God. My head is
7: Ferrero Rocher.
0: It's 11 minutes past nine. I don't want to say nine. It's 9:11. Up next, the Castronovo $1,000 Minute. All right, 10 questions, 60 seconds. 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
0: A little house music today? Is that this be considered house?
7: Yeah.
0: Welcome to the Castronovo $1,000 Minute. That's right, it's 9:16 in the morning. Diana in Coconut. Hey, when that song came out, Dirty Diana, did everybody call you that? Dirty Diana? Diana? Diana?
20: 12.
0: What? What?
20: I was 12 when
0: okay.
20: It came out.
0: You're a you're a youngster. Yeah, no, they didn't call you. Well, maybe in school.
20: But they still did.
0: Dirty Diana. Nah, nah, nah, nah.
7: Without knowing, yeah.
0: Yeah, right. Oh, that's terrible. Anyway, how's it going?
20: It still happens even in my 50s. It still happens.
0: Okay.
20: It's crazy.
0: Wow. What?
20: Nobody thinks to sing the Paul Anka song? I mean, come on.
0: What's the Paul Anka song? Having my baby.
20: Oh, God, I'm a horrible singer.
0: I don't even love what
20: it's
0: going through me.
20: Diana,
0: having
20: you're
0: my
20: so
0: baby.
20: Me. I'm too young for you. Oh, stay with me, Diana.
0: Hey, sing solo.
20: I can't sing.
0: Sing solo, I can't hear
20: no.
0: you. Sing tenor. Tenor's so miles away. Hey, sing by the window and I'll help you out. All right, here we go.
7: Bangers. Bangers all around.
0: 10 questions, 60 seconds. On the clock. Sell
20: I'm scared.
0: CeltaBobby.com has agreed to pay. I know, you should be. It sucks. It's impossible. And by the way, I just asked you a question, all fair, Lewis. You got it wrong, dude.
7: Wait, the one I got wrong on purpose?
0: Oh, yeah, okay. Oh, you're joking? I didn't know. Are you ready, Diana?
20: I guess so.
0: Dirty Diana? Are you ready to start the clock?
7: I'm ready.
0: Mike Anderson left the studio. I don't know where he went. He's in court or something?
7: He's in court right now.
0: I always tell you, watch it on Zoom.
7: I hope the bailiff arrests him.
0: What did he do wrong?
7: He sold his car illegally, and then a guy committed a crime with it legally.
0: Are you lying right now?
7: No. I am lying. God. I am lying.
0: All right, ready, Diana? Here we go. I'm going to ask the first question. We're going to start the clock. In baseball, how many bases are there on the field? Go!
20: Three.
0: Four.
20: Unless you count home, it's four.
7: Are we going to give it to her?
0: I don't know. I guess home plate. It's a base. I mean, sure.
7: Number two.
0: What? You got to hit the ding. Yeah. What actor starred as Jack Dawson in Titanic?
20: Leonardo DiCaprio.
0: Yeah. Number three. Who was the first U.S. president to appear on television?
20: FDR.
0: Yes, number four. The Great Barrier Reef is located off the coast of what country?
20: Australia.
0: Number five. In what year did the first iPhone launch?
20: 98?
0: No. No. 2007.
7: Where's that?
0: 98.
7: Where's that sad? Burp, burp, burp.
20: I was going way too deep.
0: By the way, I gave you that. I gave you that home plate one.
20: It's a catchy kind of thing. Listen, I played softball for years. Trust me, I get it.
0: Oh boy.
20: I thought four in my head, and I was like, but it could be a trick question.
0: No, it's not a trick question. It's home plate. It's a base.
20: I know.
0: You got four bases.
20: I know.
0: Yeah.
20: Listen, last time I got to like question eight. So,
0: how many times have you been on this thing?
20: Twice. This is my second time.
0: All right, back off a little bit. Let somebody else get through.
7: How did you know FDR?
20: No, I haven't been on it. It's been like you, it

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2: 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And thanks for listening. It's 9:30 a.m. And this is Paul Castronovo. And my buddy Stephen Shelley, the CEO of FarmShares, calling in. What? Buddy, when are we going to... How much did we give that listener last year?
3: God, 100 Gs.
2: 100 grand.
4: It was over $100,000.
2: Yeah, that's crazy, man. That's coming up in the fall.
4: It was big money.
2: In the fall, but that doesn't mean just because we raise money later on in the year, the 50-50 draw, doesn't mean the people of South Florida aren't starving. And right now, the National Stamp Out Hunger Food Drive is underway, and FarmShare is heavily involved. Tell our people how they can help.
4: Yeah, this is a great time for everybody to help everybody else out. 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Everybody's struggling right now. 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And so this National Association of Letter Carriers Food Drive takes place this Saturday, May 9th. 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
2: When can we start this? This is great.
4: It's this Saturday, May 9th.
2: Oh, so on Saturday, Levi. 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
4: No, not now. Yeah, Saturday, May 9th. 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
2: And the letter carriers will deliver it to FarmShare.
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2: You're a beautiful man. 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Stamp Out Hunger on Saturday. What time do they pick up? What time are they?
3: Well, it's your mailman. You got to ask them.
2: What time do they show up?
4: Yeah.
2: Put it out like.
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21: So, Brian, why do you care?
0: I care because I don't want to leave anybody behind. I oversee one of the biggest resource centers in UnitedHealthcare. I see people walked in my office every day, just like my parents. 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I treat these people like family. I'm Brian, and I'm committed to care.
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2: Hit the Castronovo $1,000 minute. Thank you. So, I saw this yesterday. I was like, that's a cool show, man. Squeeze is coming to the Hard Rock Live with Adamant at the Seminole Hard Rock Hotel and Casino, August 20th, 7 p.m. Tickets on sale tomorrow at 10 a.m. Do you know this song? It might be the best song ever written.
22: Love. Squeeze, love, love, love.
2: Squeeze, Tempted. Isn't it just a wonderful song? You ever heard it?
3: I know Adamant because Adamant is my mom's favorite band. Yeah.
2: That's weird. No one's ever said that.
3: Adamant is my mom's favorite band.
2: Can we hit the chorus, please? Here we go. Tempted by the fruit of another. They also do that song, Pulling Muscles from a Shelf. What a voice, Paul Carrick. I don't know if he's still alive, though.
23: Is this a one hit? Being... Well, you didn't mention another hit.
2: No, no. They got many, many songs. Oh, okay. Anyway, that's a cool show. Oh, I gotta listen to this on the way home.
23: Let the whole thing play.
2: I'm going to work out with this one. No, it's one of the best songs over here. Here's another show. Fillmore, Miami Beach at the Jackie Gleason Theater, September 6th, 2026. This is the weirdest pairing ever. The Psychedelic Furs and Living Color.
23: Yeah, I don't hate it, though.
2: Living Color rocks.
23: The Psychedelic Furs are cool, too, though.
2: Yeah, there's not a hard rock element to them that I...
23: No, there isn't. But I guess they'll probably
2: blow your face off. That's what I'm saying. Who's opening? What's the...
23: Yeah, it's got to be the Psychedelic Furs.
2: Hey, man, Ted Turner died. Did you see that? The guy that created...
23: Yeah.
2: He founded CNN, the godfather of cable news. He TNT, TBS, Turner Classic Movies, the Cartoon Network...
3: Oh, I didn't know that was him, too.
2: Yes. Married to Jane Fonda.
23: Don't forget the WCW. World Championship Wrestling.
2: Was that him?
23: Yeah. He was behind that.
2: Wow. He almost... Oh, that's right. That's... Yeah. And what else did he do? Oh, yeah. He owned the Braves. The Atlanta Braves. Yeah.
3: So would he be responsible for the Jokers? For the Impractical Jokers? Because they're true TV.
2: Well, they get paid by... I don't know if he discovered them, but I'm All sure. Right. But Ted Turner died Lewy body dementia, 87 years old. Now, that's the one Robin Williams had when he killed himself. And I know somebody else that had it, and he did the same thing. That's how bad that must be.
23: What are the symptoms again of that?
2: I don't want to know.
3: Apparently suicide.
2: Yeah, no, man, it's awful. I will not. That's whatever that is. You get that diagnosis.
23: Characterized by fluctuating alertness, visual hallucinations.
2: Oh, no.
23: Parkinson's-like symptoms. No cure. Management focuses on treating symptoms.
2: It's awful, man.
23: Damn. And yeah.
2: All right.
22: I interviewed him once, and he was wearing nothing but a terry cloth bathrobe.
2: Ted Turner?
22: When I lived in Atlanta, and I was working in Atlanta, we carried the Braves, and I went there because Turner... Field had just opened up and they were going to use it for the Olympics. So they're like giving all these interviews. He was living in this luxury apartment that he built in like the top half of the stadium. And he comes down for the interview and I'm like standing there with my thing and he wumps and he's wearing just a terry cloth brown robe.
3: He's standing there with his thing.
2: $3 billion, you live in a robe. Velour, whatever. All right, lightning round. She's a hooker. Valerie Bertinelli was mistaken for a sex worker while visiting Eddie Van Halen in the 80s at a hotel.
23: She was
2: in the lobby at a hotel looking hot as hell. She's freaking Valerie Bertinelli. Hotel staff wouldn't let her go to her room. She had to call Eddie down. Hey, can you come get me? They think I'm a hooker.
23: Yes, that's a compliment.
2: It's almost the Beatles. Well, it depends on the hooker. It's almost the Beatles news. Paul McCartney has confirmed that the song Home to Us is his first ever duet with Ringo. And it also features Chrissy Hynde for the Pretenders. He's going to release Home to his 83, a vocal duet with Ringo Starr. Will be released Friday. It's part of, on his upcoming solo album. I also like the fact that he's playing on the Stones album. I mean, if you think about this, the Beatles are on the Stones album. Like, Paul McCartney is on a Rolling Stones album. I can't even wrap my head around it.
4: That's unheard of.
23: I don't know if I want him on a Stones song, though.
2: What are you talking about? You hate the Beatles. I forgot.
23: I don't know. He's just doesn't have really a rock voice.
2: Check out a little thing called Hey Jude and get back to
23: me. I'm familiar. Hey Jude. That's the song you're picking?
2: Jude.
3: You're a big Wings guy?
23: I mean, I like the band. I'm just saying, I don't need them to cross. I don't need the worlds to collide.
2: I think it's the coolest thing ever, man. These guys came up, they left England together, and the Beatles forged through, and then the Stones were like, we're different. A little bit. They were in studios. They're on the same album.
3: They've never collaborated on anything?
2: No.
3: Unbelievable.
2: Smoke on the Water news. Deep Purple will release their 24th album July 3rd. It's called Splat. Their heaviest album in years. I didn't know. I had no idea until recently that they were still around. They're touring and will be at the Hard Rock Live August 26th.
23: Yeah, we should have tickets soon, too.
2: Oh, man.
23: So stay tuned.
2: Dude, that's awesome. I got to go see that. You ever heard of that song, Smoke on the Water? It's very popular. Bum, bum, bum. Everybody can play it on guitar. Bum, bum, bum.
23: It's the first riff you play.
2: I can play that one. How do you feel about this news? Blake Lively is getting no money in her settlement with Justin Baldoni.
3: Hell yeah.
2: I don't know why I feel good about that. Is she a failure news? Kim Kardashian is not going to take the bar this year after failing her last attempt. So what does that mean? She's giving up?
3: Giving up.
2: Oh, my God.
3: My wife has a guy that works in an old firm of hers that has taken the bar. I think they offer it twice a year, and he's taken it twice a year for the last, 6 years. And has never passed.
2: Third time's the charm?
23: How long does it take, start to finish?
3: The bar, the actual test?
23: Two days?
3: Yeah, my wife went up there.
2: How many times did Vinny take it? Joe Pesci and my cousin Vinny.
3: Nope. Six times. No. It was six, right?
2: Six, I think, yeah. All right. It was never proven news. A movie theater in Oregon is promoting The Devil Wears Prada 2 by reminding people on its marquee that Michael Jackson groomed boys.
3: What?
2: Yeah. They put it on the movie theater. It wouldn't it be nice if Michael didn't groom? Yeah, it's they took a shot.
3: Jesus.
2: I mean, yeah. But it's a weird way to promote Devil Wears Prada. Diva news. Sources are saying that Helena Bonham Carter left the White Lotus because Mike White demanded a more boisterous performance from her.
3: That's why. Because we've been wondering.
2: Yeah, I was on the edge of my seat. Wow. You say that now, news. Billie Eilish doesn't ever want plastic surgery. She's excited for her face to age. Can we get her on the phone? I have to have a talk with her. I'm going to just let her see my face.
3: This is what happens.
2: Like, you know what? I'm going to do it. Yeah. Hey, excess or not, the necklace Beyonce wore to the Met Gala is worth $50 million. What the hell? Just bail out Spirit Airlines if you can afford a necklace that costs that much. Please.
23: $50 million.
2: The Queen of Kalahari necklace has three large stones from a 342-carat rough diamond. The color is perfect. I don't get it either.
3: Man, I'm looking at a $200 chain. Like, this is rough.
2: Hey, is Matt Rife funny news?
3: Is Matt Rife funny news?
2: Yeah, is he funny?
3: You got the story.
2: Well, for the month of March, according to figures reported to Billboard Box Score, his seven shows in 1 month sold 93,300 tickets to the tune of $8.3 million.
3: Damn.
2: And you're sitting in here.
3: Yeah.
2: Come on. Write a better set, Lewis.
23: I think he's got more.
3: He doesn't write.
23: He doesn't?
2: He does crowd
23: work. He just does crowd work the entire time.
3: Yeah, because when he writes, it doesn't get laughs.
23: Yeah, didn't he get in trouble for being misogynistic in one of his last specials?
2: Listen, he made a 1 month of shows, he made $8 million.
3: Why am I writing material?
2: You would never see me again. Hey, I was wondering what he'd been up to, news. Larry the Cable Guy is going to host a syndicated clip show called American Mayhem. I can't believe no one ever thought of doing a clip show. Funny videos. It's a great idea. Huh. You know what? I always liked him, though. Good dude.
23: Yeah.
2: I mean,
23: I've always liked the blue-collar comedy
2: guys. I mean, on a personal level, great guy. He used to call into the show and do bits with us.
23: Yeah, that's how I got to start, right? Just calling in the radio shows. That's a character.
2: Calling in as Larry the Cable Guy. All right. That's today's Lightning Round.
3: You didn't hit the Vrabel.
2: Oh, no. I don't have the Vrabel. That's bigger than Lightning.
3: That's bigger than Lightning.
2: That's a whole segment.
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Vague 105.9, Black Crowes, May 30th at the Hard Rock Live. And there is another way that you can potentially see the band. I will tell you about that before the hour's over. Keep it right here on Vague.

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0: It is me, Kimba. Just mentioning another chance to see the Black Crowes aside May 30th at the Hard Rock Live. 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

0: 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Tonight, Devin Allman's Blues Summit will play the Parker. 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

0: 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Eagles are in town Wednesday at the Hard Rock Live, and there was a lot of talk when tickets first went on sale about how expensive they were, but lucky for you, have a chance to win a pair of tickets to see the Eagles by leaving us a talkback message and letting us know what song you would like to see them perform.
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I know one South Florida band that does that song, and it's the Big Rock Band. 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

0: 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Eagles are coming to town Wednesday at the Hard Rock Live, and you could be there with a free pair of tickets. Just let us know what you'd like to hear them perform.
1: There's actually two songs that I would love to hear the Eagles play. One is Take It Easy, to give me memories of when I stood on the corner in Winslow, Arizona.
0: Such a
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0: fine
1: the second
0: sight to
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0: see.
1: Would be The New Kid in Town, because in college I had a nickname of The Kid back in Illinois. Somebody played that song for me one time, The New Kid in Town, and they used to sing that for me.
0: And I'm going to call you Desperado, because Johnny be desperate for these tickets, but you are in the running, and you can be as well. 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

Big 105.9, Billy Idol will be inducted into the Rock and Roll Hall of Fame class of 2026. Later this year, the ceremony. These guys got in 2015. Green Day on Big.

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Doc Reno. It's Big 105.9 Radio. Next keyword for $1,000 coming up right after Def Leppard. 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

is Sunday. You better know that by now. Americans are expected to spend a record $38 billion on this Mother's Day, according to the National Retail Federation. $38 billion. Wow. Going to buy some nice flowers. Here's Zeppelin now. It's Big 105.9.

One of the true nice guys of rock and roll, this guy right here, Billy Idol. He officially gets inducted in the Rock Hall on November 14th in Los Angeles. Rebel Yell now. It's Big 105.9.

0: got some good news today. It's Big 105.9. Doc Reno here. I have probably mentioned on the program in the past that my father, my idol, worked for Ford Motor Company for 41 and a half years. And I'm not a spokesperson, but I want to tell you this. The public gets to enjoy employee pricing on most new Ford and Lincoln models announced by Ford. 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Ford Motor Company announced the promotion is for most 2025 and 2026 model year vehicles in honor of the 250th anniversary of the United States. 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

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So news broke about these two hikers injured by a bear in an attack at Yellowstone National Park. They were hiking. You know,

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Maybe take to $1,000 if you win it. 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

0: o'clock in the morning till 9 o'clock at night. 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

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Question, have you ever gone out of town? You're at a hotel and something wacky happens around 2, 3, 4 o'clock in the morning. Somebody decided to break into the emergency intercom panel at a Hampton Inn in Portsmouth, New Hampshire the other night. About 2 o'clock in the morning, and started broadcasting a vulgar message that blared through the entire hotel.

Doc Reno here on Big 105.9. Just announced today the NCAA basketball tournament will now expand to 76 teams. They've been talking about it for a little bit. So starting with the next tournament, next spring, 76 teams.

0: next here on Big 105.9. Your next keyword, $4,000, roughly about 7:25 p.m. tonight. Let's talk about Mom's Day real fast. Coming up on Sunday here, brand new survey is out. More than two-thirds of the moms in this survey were asked, what do you want to do on Sunday? What's your number one choice? What do you want to do on Mother's Day? And over two-thirds of the moms said, I want to go out to a restaurant and go out and eat.
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Santa, come with me because you look so fine that I really want to make you mine. I say you look so fine that I really want to make you mine. 4, 5, 6, come on and get your kicks. Now you don't need to

0: 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I mean, AC/DC calls it Highway to Hell. We call it Thursday. Headed toward the weekend. It's almost the weekend. Hang in there, y'all. Big 105.9.
1: You gotta keep them separate.

Marlins have lost four straight. They're trying to snap a losing streak and also avoid the sweep against the Orioles. That game is already underway. And then they'll host the Washington Nationals for a weekend series starting tomorrow night. Big 105.

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You know, Everlast hasn't put out a new album since 2018. It's been a minute, but he's actually working on one right now. 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

Well, it's official. The NCAA men's and women's basketball tournaments are moving to 76 teams. Basically, they're just adding play-in games to that pre-first round situation. Big 105.9. 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